I've played that song so many times through the years, but every time I play it, every time I hear it, it just gets better with age. It's Foreigner, Waiting for a Girl Like You from their 4 album. Time to pull down the shutters on reality, hit that pause button on everyday life and step through the portal to a fortress of solitude and oasis of calm. Well, really, not so much a place, more like a vibe. You know your way around, you know the language. It's just a place of peace and calm and chilled music. So welcome to The Mellow Show.

The lead vocal on that was sung by Wings drummer Joe English rather than by McCartney. It was the only Wings song in which English was the lead vocalist. I think the deal was McCartney tried to attempted to democratise the band. So basically each of the five members of Wings had at least one lead vocal on that album, and that was the turn of Joe English. Must do something about it. It was, of course, Wings from Wings at the Speed of Sound, and John Martin before that from his Inside Out album, Ways to Cry.

you experienced? Have you ever been experienced? Well,

Jimi Hendrix, Noel Redding, Mitch Mitchell. The Jimi Hendrix Experience. And the title track to their debut album from 67. Are You Experienced? This is The Mellow Show, an eclectic mix of laid-back tracks across time and genres. And let's check in now with this lot, the tragically hip

It was originally released by Reg Presley and the Troggs as a single in 75. It's the Troggs, of course, and Summertime. Bobby Womack from The Poet and Just My Imagination. And no sign of the Temptations anywhere on that one, because completely different song, completely different song. In fact, Bobby Womack wrote that track, Just My Imagination. And we started that set with Canadian band The Tragically Hip from their Day for Night album, and Grace Too. It's The Mellow Show. I'm Gary. We do this every week. We escape reality. We put everything on pause and hold and just have a couple of hours of, well, to ourselves, really, just to chill out. And next, we're going to chill out with Fleetwood Mac.

The arrangement suggests a relaxing sea setting with cymbals imitating the sound of waves. It really doesn't get more chilled than that, does it really? Fleetwood Mac from 68, and of course the Peter Green penned Albatross. He'd been working on that for some time, apparently, just before a young 18-year-old Danny Kirwan at the time joined the band. Brilliant stuff there from Fleetwood Mac. Let's do something now from Julia Fordham. I love this track. I love this album. It's the title to Falling Forward. Julia Fordham now on The Mellow Show.

thought we'd stop by and hang out for a bit in the doo-wop shop. Yeah, why not? Why not indeed? Little Anthony and the Imperials. And the title of the 64 album, I'm on the Outside Looking In. And Julia Forder before that, the title to her album, Falling Forward. Now, if you want classy blues, then this lot are about to deliver. It's the Supersonic Blues Machine, featuring Walter Trout. What's Wrong?

0: It's the actor from the album In Search of the Lost Chord. It was, of course, the Moody Blues. It just takes you to a place, doesn't it? I don't know quite where the place is, but it certainly takes me to a place anyway. Jesse Colin Young from On the Road and the Peace Song, and Supersonic Blues Machine from California Soul. Supersonic Blues Machine featuring Walter Trout and What's Wrong. Right, let's do something now from Little Feet. Yeah, I haven't played Little Feet for a while, so I thought I'd kind of redeem myself. Let's do this one, Spanish Moon.
1: Hey,
0: by the way, it's from the album Waiting for Columbus. I just thought I'd let you know that.

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1: In a world of stress, the portal awaits. 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This is The Mellow Show with Gary Zeep.

The album was recorded in a mobile studio in New Orleans. I refer, of course, to Oh Mercy, Bob Dylan, and a track from it, Most of the Time. What's your favourite Bob Dylan album? I think, well, that's one of them. Oh Mercy is definitely one of them. But I think my favourite, if I'm honest, thinking about this, is Desire. It's just always been a favourite Dylan album of mine. Odyssey before that, from Hang Together, and If You're Looking for a Way Out. It's The Mellow Show with your host, Gary. I just hope you are suitably chilled and calm and relaxed. If you've been through the portal in the foothills of calm since the start of the programme, just over an hour ago. This next track is definitely laid back and mellow. I mean, they all are, but some of them more laid back and mellow than others. This is somebody called Rabble, W-R-A-B-E-L, Stephen Rabble, but he goes under the name of Rabble. And it's a track called London. It's from an album called These Words Are All For You. This guy's from LA. And this is a track that fits the bill beautifully for The Mellow Show.

Rebel from These Words Are All For You and London. It's something now from Mary Chapin Carpenter's album, Come On, Come On, the title track, in fact. So

think that's very hypnotic, don't you? It's EOB and Sail On from the 2020 album Earth, EOB being Ed O'Brien, best known as the guitarist from Radiohead. We had Steppenwolf, The Pusher, and it was used, of course, in the road movie Easy Rider and Mary Chapin Carpenter, and the title to Come On, Come On.

That's good. That's so, so good. Stephen Stills from the 72 Manassas album and Johnny's Garden. This is The Mellow Show.

Now, there's quite the combination. Sting on vocals and Elton John on piano. It's, well, Sting's take of

Come Down in Time. It's from an album called Two Rooms, which is a kind of celebration of the work of Elton John, Bernie Taupin, Elton, as I say, on piano on that one, Sting on vocals. Carly Simon before that from the brilliant No Secrets album and The Right Thing to Do. Right, sit tight, hang loose. You're going to love this next set. We've got some Poco on the way and also something from Ann Wilson and Imagination.

you remember that lot, Imagination? It came to prominence in the early 80s. They were from London. They were a trio, but everyone remembers lead John because he was their singer. So people tend to remember the singers, don't they? Imagination from Scandalous and Wrong in Love. Been searching for that one for ages and finally found it. Am Wilson from Fierce Bliss, Fighting for Life, and from Legend, Poco and Heart of the Night. Let's do something now from Leon Bridges and Kruangbin. This is Texas Sun.

If you close your eyes, you're in the Lone Star State, aren't you? Listening to the lyrics to that one. It's Kruangbin with Leon Bridges and the title to Texas Sun. Now that's it. You and I are going to have to vacate this oasis of calm, this fortress of solitude, and head back that away to reality. But we'll be here again next week to chill for a couple of hours with The Mellow Show. Thank you for being there as always. Appreciate it. Going to leave you with Al Stewart from his 78 Time Passages album and The End of the Day. And that's it. I'm gone. It's a wrap. I'm out of here.

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8: A man's died after suffering serious injuries in a tiger enclosure at Yorkshire Wildlife Park. South Yorkshire Police say they responded to reports of a man entering the enclosure at the park near Doncaster earlier on Saturday afternoon. They go on to say the man's family are aware and are being supported by specialist officers, and also that they're aware of footage online and have asked people not to share it. The park says the attraction will stay closed into Sunday. 20 arrests have been made as thousands of people have been descending on London for a pro-Palestine protest. A two-minute silence was held reflecting on lives lost in Gaza since the conflict began 3 years ago. And in Saturday afternoon's football, Arsenal came from behind to beat Leeds 2-1 and keeps pressure on table leaders Manchester City. And Tottenham Hotspur have pulled away from the bottom of the table after holding Manchester United to a 1-1 draw at Old Trafford. And that's the latest from Radio News Hub. I'm Trevor Thomas.
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8: Clear spells through the early hours and quite chilly with mist and fog patches too. Sunny intervals with any Sunday morning showers dying out. Highs of 16 degrees.
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3: 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Families and children are welcome, and we also offer private tuition and BSL exam practice. We meet every Monday during term time at the William Camden Pub, Pickford Lane, Bexley Heath, from 7:30 till 9pm. 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It also promotes and encourages inclusivity and acceptance. 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That's 0775 507 212. We're also on Facebook, Instagram and TikTok at Sarah's Signology Club. Why not come down for a taster session? We look forward to seeing you.
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9: A man's died after sustaining serious injuries when he entered a tiger enclosure at Yorkshire Wildlife Park. South Yorkshire Police say they responded to reports of a man entering the enclosure at the park near Doncaster just after 1:30 Saturday afternoon. They go on to say the man's family are aware and are being supported by specialist officers. The park says the site will stay closed on Sunday. Donald Trump wants a change in leadership in Ukraine in order to make a deal to end the war with Russia. Speaking at the White House, the US president says he warned Ukraine not to hit oil refineries, but they went ahead and did it anyway. Earlier, Volodymyr Zelensky said the American leader is helping Russia fund the war by agreeing to buy 1 million tons of diesel from Moscow. And in Saturday afternoon's football, Arsenal came from behind to beat Leeds 2-1. Jordan Henderson scored his first Chelsea goals to help his new side to a 5-1 victory over Bournemouth. Fulham's 2-1 loss at Ipswich extended their winless run in the Premier League to 6 matches. From Radio News Hub, I'm Trevor Thomas.
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9: Clear spells through the early hours and quite chilly with mist and fog patches too. Sunny intervals with any Sunday morning showers dying out. Highs of 16 degrees.
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8: Yorkshire Wildlife Park will remain closed today following the death of a man who was attacked by a tiger. The man entered the enclosure early yesterday afternoon before being set upon by the animal. Videos circulating online appear to show him being pawed at and grappled by the tiger at the park near Doncaster. The eyes of all football fans will be on Anfield this afternoon as Liverpool host Manchester City. It's the Manchester side's first game since they were found guilty of breaking the Premier League's financial rules. There are two other games in the top flight today as Hull City host Everton and Nottingham Forest go to Crystal Palace. 12 people have been killed and more than 300 injured in an attack on an airport in Saudi Arabia. It's the deadliest incident in any Gulf Arab country since the start of the Iran war, which has now spread to include fighting between the Iran-backed Houthi rebels in Yemen and Saudi-backed government forces there. And keep an eye on your gardens, because there could be record sightings for mushrooms this autumn. The Royal Horticultural Society says the hot summer and the wet autumn are the perfect conditions for the species to flourish. That's the latest from Radio News Hub. I'm John Collins.
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8: Largely dry with sunny spells and light winds before cloud thickens from the southwest, bringing outbreaks of light rain into Wales and southwest England, feeling warmer in the sunshine with a high of 15 degrees Celsius.
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1: Hello, this is Tanya from Lewisham. 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I also like the local content, especially the local traffic news throughout the day as it helps on my way home from work.
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9: Yorkshire Wildlife Park will remain closed today following the death of a man who was attacked by a tiger there. The man entered the enclosure early yesterday afternoon and was then set upon by the animal. Videos circulating online appear to show him being pawed at and grappled by the animal at the park near Doncaster. The man was pronounced dead at the scene. 12 people have been killed and more than 300 injured in an attack on an airport in Saudi Arabia. It's the deadliest incident in any Gulf Arab country since the start of the Iran war, which has now spread to include fighting between the Iran-backed Houthi rebels in Yemen and Saudi-backed government forces there. All eyes of football fans will be on Anfield this afternoon as Manchester City return to Premier League action against Liverpool. It's their first game since they were found guilty of breaking the league's financial rules. There are two other games in the top flight today as Hull City host Everton and Nottingham Forest go to Crystal Palace. And Max Verstappen is on pole position for today's Singapore Grand Prix. That's the latest from Radio News Hub. I'm John Collins.
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9: Largely dry with sunny spells and light winds before cloud thickens from the southwest, bringing outbreaks of light rain into Wales and southwest England, feeling warmer in the sunshine with a high of 15 degrees Celsius.
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12: Welcome to the prestigious Eight Bush Racecourse, with a number of fine fillies running in today's ever-popular Family Dash. I particularly fancy Duchess. She's in stall number 6, but in the past, she's been rather hesitant at jump 18. The weather's fine and the going's good, so we should have a fine event. Everything's looking super as they approach 18, the water jump. Oh, Duchess isn't happy. She's pulled up rather short, throwing jockey Leslie Biglet into the drink.
13: Welcome to Bob's 60 Splash,

a drag in their life, the Buckinghams on the show. Good to hear that one. Good to hear that one. Big Brother Holding Company, the LP, is Vintage Vinyl today. The San Francisco band, major part of the psychedelic scene, proudly had Janis Joplin in their lineup. Janis's tenure was to make a major impact with purposeful vocals. She cut through the clutter, adding a distinctive edge to the band's rock. Her Vintage Vinyl LP is said to have been recorded over just 3 days in Chicago. The band, though, were dissatisfied with the overall sound being too clean and lacking the raw acid edge rock that they had on stage. Here's their first number from today's Vintage Vinyl album. It is called Blind Man.

Big Brother Holding Company with Janis Joplin in there, and The Blind Man from a vintage vinyl album today. Say hi now to a lady called Jackie Browning. Goodness gracious, haven't heard from you for ages.

And all you got to do is thank you, girl, the other side of From Me to You. And then the same lyric, all I've got to do from With the Beatles. Yes, back-to-back Beatles today for Jackie Browning. Thank you. Nice to hear from you again. Been a very long time since you've been in touch with the show. Okay, let's do it. Led Zeppelin style with Moby Dick, the special RSR edit.

Instrumental of Yours with Led Zeppelin doing the stuff there. As we turn to Joey D and the Starlighters, they are Spotlight artists seen playing at Oliveri's nightclub in New Jersey. Joey D and the Starlighters were booked to perform at the Peppermint Lounge in New York City. Reported in the local news as a famed actress and Prince were seen dancing the night away, Joey and the Starlighters gig became talked about and much of a sensation. Their one-night stand at the Peppermint Lounge stretched to over 2 years. What Kind of Love Is This is the song we're going to play from the film Two Tickets to Paris.

0: That is the title of the song from Joey D and the Starlighters. We blew the dust off that old 45 and stuck it on the turntable and gave it a bit of a spin.
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0: Been here before, but we do like the jingle, so let's get ourselves a cup of coffee. What you gonna do?

0: gonna do on a rainy day? Waiting for the sun to come back. Have a cup of butternut, best tasting coffee. Ask the man who drinks it black.
1: Cash Casino. Casino.
2: 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Decca Records and Billy Davis.

0: Billy Davis doing it with Tell Him Right Now on Bob 60 Splash. Thank you very much.
1: Something golden.
2: Great grandma's glorious gramophone.
0: Sammy Davis Jr., You Are My Lucky Star, a song from the 1935 film Broadway Melody, composed by Nisio, Herb Brown and Alan Freed. It was featured again in the 1952 film Singing in the Rain, with Debbie Reynolds' voice dubbed by Betty Noyes. Sammy's version was recorded at Capitol Records in February 1949.

Yep, we do them just occasionally on the show. We do it every other week. Great grandmas, glorious grandfolk. What about this, eh? What about this? Great instrumental, this tune, been cut by many people over many years. This version from Steam Packet, and apparently we're in with the in crowd.

Listen to that organ. Brian Auger in there. Steam Packet. They'll be featured next week in the program, by the way. And there's their instrumental. It's called The In Crowd. And switching back to Big Brother and the Holding Company, self-titled album. It was released shortly after the success at the Monterey Pop Festival on Mainstream Records in America and on Fontana in Britain. In terms of sales, the release of the LP didn't perform very well. Reviewers thought the material of the band's performance was respectable, although criticised the production as fairly weak. Here's our last track from the album today. This is Easy Rider, Big Brother and the Holding Company, Janis Joplin. Hey.

The Impressions with an American hit. This is My Country on Bob 60 Splash. Okay, let's go back to Joey D and the Starlighters with a firm reputation as a celebrity band at the Haunt the Peppermint Lounge. It seemed fitting to record some sort of tribute single. The Peppermint Twist was released in the midst of the dance craze and the song became number one. With pressure to back Chubby the Twist Checker, Joey and the boys declined and instead went on tour. A couple of interesting facts. Jimi Hendrix at one stage played guitar with the group and they were to open to the Beatles in Stockholm. Their last recording session for Joey D and the Starlighters was with the Johnny Nash song. And it's this one, Help Me Pick Up the Pieces. Yeah. Joey D and the Starlighters, they are Spotlight Artists, right here on your Splash.

0: Joey D and the Starlighters. That's quite a nice tune, isn't it? Pick up the pieces. Help me pick them up. Yeah. We'll help you get to this one, shall we?
1: Beat. The Beats with Bob.
0: Not about picking up the pieces, but here are the clues. The clue from last week, the beats are from a song that dates from 1961, composed by Doug Kershaw. This week's clue, the song was released as a duet with Doug Kershaw and his brother Rusty. The drum beats sound like this. It is not easy. It is not easy. I promise you that. There'll be another clue next week. If you can do it, studio, redsoundsradio.co.uk, or catch up with us on social media. Love you to do that. Facebook, Instagram, or Twitter. It's Bob Leroy or Red Sounds Radio. Do whichever you fancy. Meantime, toots and maytals. When I laugh.

something like a bit of laughter in the show. Always good for you. 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Okay, let's do two from you. 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Yeah.

0: Dandalion's Chariot, the madman running through the fields. Formerly Zoot Money and the Big Roll Band. They had a last throw of the dice going psychedelic for their swan song, really. Okay, Go Cover Lover. This is a song that was recorded originally by Mr. Chris Montez. It was a hit in 62. This version comes from Ole and the Janglers, the Swedish band doing Let's Dance.
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2: 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A two, a one, two, three, four.

0: Ola and the Janglers, Swedish band, and doing Let's Dance here on The Splash as we go to new music right now. This is Lorelli the Kid with The Crown. The solo music concept began in Chicago, Illinois by Nate Amos, now based in New York. His new song on Matador Records comes from the album The Singer in My Band, supported by a fun video with youngsters cheering the goings-on at a race car demolition derby. It's The Kid with The Crown.
1: And now, the pick of the week.

This is Lorelli, Nate Amos doing The Kid with the Crown. It's our pick of the week, the pick of the bunch of new songs. We go back to Sweden now, though, and we do a little bit of continental connection with a lady called Anita Lindbom. And the track, well, I can predict with my eyes. Foreign

Jan can spit out Engon. I can predict in your eyes. Swedish from Anita Lindbom on the show as we go to Blood, Sweat and Tears. This is a classic song, if ever. You may be so very happy. Certainly hope we do that each week on The Splash.

got told off last week. Yes, I did. Didn't tell you the close down theme was Ernie Ford and Raunchy, but you knew that. Yes, you did. Now, this one comes from Duane Eddy and Shocking, the other side of Your Baby's Gone Surfing. Yeah, there you go. In the show next week, we've got, as I said earlier, the Steam Packet album and Harold Melvin and the Blue Notes as spotlight artists. There you go. Okay, live from our Thames Estuary studios, of course. Red Sands Radio production of Bob 60 Splash. Look forward, as always, to seeing you next time. You take extra special care. And it's Sally. Over to you. And out from me.

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2: Yorkshire Wildlife Park will remain closed today following the death of a man who was attacked by a tiger there. The man entered the enclosure early yesterday afternoon and was then set upon by the animal. Videos circulating online appear to show him being pawed at and grappled by the animal at the park near Doncaster. The man was pronounced dead at the scene. 12 people have been killed and more than 300 injured in an attack on an airport in Saudi Arabia. It's the deadliest incident in any Gulf Arab country since the start of the Iran war, which has now spread to include fighting between the Iran-backed Houthi rebels in Yemen and Saudi-backed government forces there. All eyes of football fans will be on Anfield this afternoon as Manchester City return to Premier League action against Liverpool. It's their first game since they were found guilty of breaking the league's financial rules. There are two other games in the top flight today as Hull City host Everton and Nottingham Forest go to Crystal Palace. And Max Verstappen is on pole position for today's Singapore Grand Prix. That's the latest from Radio News Hub. I'm John Collins.
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2: Largely dry with sunny spells and light winds before cloud thickens from the southwest, bringing outbreaks of light rain into Wales and southwest England, feeling warmer in the sunshine with a high of 15 degrees Celsius.
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1: 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You're very informative about traffic jams, what roads are shut, events from Woolwich to Welling. 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
0: Sunshine or showers? Check the local forecast on the Maritime Radio app.
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9: Hi, Trevor Blackman here, just dropped in to say, do join me this Sunday from midday as COVID is back in the headlines. Dr. Chesney joins me to explain the rising cases, the XFMG variant, and what we need to know as winter approaches. It's Black History Month, so singer-songwriter Colin Whittaker tells me why Marcus Garvey inspired his new single, Old Marcus Garvey, and why Garvey's message still matters today. And we travel to the Democratic Republic of the Congo, where health workers are risking their lives fighting a devastating Ebola outbreak, some whilst going unpaid. Health, history, and the people protecting our communities. 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
14: Yorkshire Wildlife Park will keep its gates closed today after a man was mauled to death there by a tiger. Footage being shared on the internet seems to show him wrestling and being pawed at by the animal at the park near Doncaster. The man went into the tiger's enclosure early yesterday afternoon. 12 people have been killed and more than 300 injured in an attack on an airport in Saudi Arabia. It's the deadliest incident in any Gulf Arab country since the start of the Iran war, which has now spread to include fighting between the Iran-backed Houthi rebels in Yemen and the Saudi-backed government forces there. At least four people have been killed as Hurricane Isaias peeled off hotel and apartment rooftops along the US East Coast. The storm brought torrential rain and the threat of flash flooding. Two people were killed when trees fell onto homes in Florida and Alabama, with forecasters warning that the flooding caused by the storm could stretch much further north. And Max Verstappen is on pole for this afternoon's Singapore Grand Prix. Charles Leclerc was less than a tenth of a second behind him in second. That's the latest from Radio News Hub. I'm John Collins.
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14: Largely dry with sunny spells and light winds before cloud thickens from the southwest, bringing outbreaks of light rain into Wales and southwest England, feeling warmer in the sunshine with a high of 15 degrees Celsius.
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6: 12 people have been killed and more than 300 injured in an attack on an airport in Saudi Arabia. With more, here's Johnny Holmes.
7: This strike on the King Khalid International Airport in the Saudi capital Riyadh is the deadliest incident in a Gulf Arab country since the start of the Iran war. That's now spread to include fighting between the Iran-backed Houthi rebels in Yemen and the Saudi-backed government forces there.
6: At least 4 people have been killed as Hurricane Isaias peeled off hotel and apartment rooftops along the US East Coast. The storm brought torrential rain and the threat of flash floods. 2 people were killed when trees fell onto homes in Florida and Alabama. The UK economy is forecast to have shrunk in August on the back of a decline in the services sector. The Office for National Statistics will unveil the latest monthly UK growth data on Thursday. And Liverpool will take on Manchester City this afternoon in the Premier League, City's first game since they were found guilty of breaking the Premier League's financial rules. That's the latest from Radio News Hub. I'm John Collins.
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6: A bright sunny day for most, though cloud will gather from the southwest later as light rain showers arrive into southwest England and parts of Wales. Definitely feeling warmer than recent days with a high of 15 degrees Celsius.
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top of the morning to you. Big warm welcome to the brunch show right here on Maritime. Kicking things off today, that was a Coldplay with Paradise, and before that one we had the absolute dance floor filler Groove Jet from Spiller. As usual, you got me until midday today playing you more great tunes like that, a little bit of local event info, and of course some random stuff that's caught my eye during the week. But like we always do, let's get the show kicking off with four absolute bangers for you just to get you into a great Sunday mood. So we are going to go all 80s for you now. So we've got a couple of my favourite ever 80s tunes. Going to go for George Michael and Aretha Franklin shortly. I knew you were waiting. But first of all, absolute classic from Giorgio Moroder and Phil Oakey, together in Electric Dreams.

0: Oh, absolute 80s classic there from two of the best ever singers. That's gorgeous George Michael and the fantastic Aretha Franklin with I Knew You Were Waiting For Me. Before that one, we had Giorgio Moroder and Phil Oakey with Together in Electric Dreams, all playing for your Maritime. And I'll tell you what, I've got to say, looking out across London, we're treated to some more lovely, lovely weather for October, I guess. It is currently around about 12 degrees centigrade in and around Greenwich at the moment. Some lovely blue skies and nice sunshine. A little bit crisp out there, but you'd definitely take that for this time of year. Okay, very, very shortly, we've got more top tunes for you. We are going to go for a little bit of Olivia Dean and Lewis Capaldi, as well as a big song from Sam Ryder and some classic Crowded House. All coming up for you right after this little break.
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7: Hi, Trevor Blackman here, just dropped in to say, do join me this Sunday from midday as COVID is back in the headlines. Dr. Chesney joins me to explain the rising cases, the XFMG variant, and what we need to know as winter approaches. It's Black History Month, so singer-songwriter Colin Whittaker tells me why Marcus Garvey inspired his new single, Old Marcus Garvey, and why Garvey's message still matters today. And we travel to the Democratic Republic of the Congo, where health workers are risking their lives fighting a devastating Ebola outbreak, some whilst going unpaid. Health, history, and the people protecting our communities. 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

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And before that one, we had Olivia Dean with So Easy to Fall in Love. Time's 10:29 and you're listening to The Brunch Show right here on Maritime. And I was going to say, anyone listening last week would have heard me banging on about the perfect fish finger sandwich, man. I don't know what it is, but I think it's just because I get hungry when I'm doing the show. So I was talking about it was amazing. The perfect fish finger sandwich. And part of that article gave me also the top five food delicious meals in the UK currently. And I've got to see if you agree with any of these. I definitely reckon they're on the money here. But they were saying that the top five delicious foodstuffs are, we've got the roast, classic Sunday roast in there. We had the big vote winner, fish and chips always. Mushy peas, yes or no? Yeah, definitely reckon that's good. Lovely bit of salt and vinegar. Tartar sauce, yeah, the full works. And full English breakfast is right down there as well. Weirdly, I'm not a veggie. I mainly prefer fish and chicken, but I do actually prefer the veggie in full English there. Strangely enough, bangers and mash is a big vote winner as well. There, bit of onion gravy, a lovely jubbly, and a chicken tikka masala as well. That's absolutely fantastic with loads of rice, all delicious. Then I've got to apologise. I think it just makes me so hungry during the show. So I think I'm going to start scouring the maritime cupboards looking for biscuits and other naughty snacks as well. But let's take my mind off it. Let's crack on with some more big songs. We've got some beautiful crowded house very shortly with Don't Dream It's Over. But first of all, something a little bit more up to date from the wonderful Sam Ryder with Better Man.

0: Such a cool song from back in the 80s there. It's Crowded House with Don't Dream It's Over. And before that one, we had Sam Ryder with Better Man, all playing for your Maritime. Okay, and still to come in the last segment of the show this hour, we've got more fantastic songs to kickstart your Sunday morning. We're going to go for a great song from Michael Jackson. We've got a little bit of Ed Sheeran, an absolute banger from Macy Gray, and a dance floor filler from The Weeknd. What is not to like? And that's all coming up for you right after this little break.
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Absolutely epic tune from Macy Gray there. That's I Try. And before that one, we had The Weeknd with Blinding Lights. Okay, it's not too far from the 11 a.m. news and weather update right here on Maritime. But still time for a couple of great tunes for you. So as I promised, very shortly, we've got Michael Jackson with The Way You Make Me Feel. But first of all, here's Ed Sheeran with Bloodstream.

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0: Mr. Michael Jackson, a.k.a. the King of Pop there with The Way You Make Me Feel. And before that one, we had Mr. Ed Sheeran with Bloodstream. That takes us very, very smoothly to the 11 a.m. news right here on Maritime. But we'll be back straight after with more great songs. We've got a bit of Sam Fender for you and an absolute classic dance tune from the 90s. Coming up right after the news.
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10: 12 people have been killed and more than 300 injured in an attack on an airport in Saudi Arabia. With more, here's Johnny Holmes.
11: This strike on the King Khalid International Airport in the Saudi capital Riyadh is the deadliest incident in a Gulf Arab country since the start of the Iran war. That's now spread to include fighting between the Iran-backed Houthi rebels in Yemen and the Saudi-backed government forces there.
10: At least four people have been killed as Hurricane Isaias peeled off hotel and apartment rooftops along the US East Coast. The storm brought torrential rain and the threat of flash floods. Two people were killed when trees fell onto homes in Florida and Alabama. The UK economy is forecast to have shrunk in August on the back of a decline in the services sector. The Office for National Statistics will unveil the latest monthly UK growth data on Thursday. And Liverpool will take on Manchester City this afternoon in the Premier League, City's first game since they were found guilty of breaking the Premier League's financial rules. That's the latest from Radio News Hub. I'm John Collins.
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10: A bright sunny day for most, though cloud will gather from the southwest later as light rain showers arrive into southwest England and parts of Wales. Definitely feeling warmer than recent days with a high of 15 degrees Celsius.
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Oh, great dance tune there from Mojo with Lady Hear Me Tonight. And before that one, we had A New Order with True Faith, both kicking off the next hour of the brunch show right here on Maritime. Okay, and the time is 11:11 a.m. And let's get your grey matter working today, because today's question of the day, I'm going to ask you, in terms of song royalties, we're talking song royalties, in terms of song royalties, what do you think is the most successful tune of all time? And I just warn you, no searching online for this one, but I'm pretty sure it's one of those if you know, you know type questions. I don't reckon you're going to be guessing this one anytime soon, but all will be revealed in the next section of the show. But first of all, let's go for some more big songs for you. I'm going to go for a US smash from the 90s from London Beat shortly with I've Been Thinking About You. First of all, something a bit more up to date from Sam Fender and Olivia Dean. This is Rain Me In.

0: London beat there from back in the 90s with I've Been Thinking About You. And before that one, we had Sam Fender with A Little Bit of Help from Olivia Dean and Rain Me In. And don't forget, we are asking today on The Brunch Show, what do you think the highest earning in terms of royalties, the most successful tune is of all time? And as I said, I don't think you're going to get this one. I think it's only one of those if you know, you know type things. But anyway, the answer will be revealed in the next bit of the show. And we also have great songs from Harry Styles, a classic from Blondie, and a bit of Tame Impala as well, coming up right after this.
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do. Harry Styles with Adore You there. And before that one, we had Blondie with a classic Heart of Glass. We're playing for you on Maritime. Okay, time for the answer of today's teaser question for you, where we're asking, what is the most, in terms of royalties, what is the most successful tune of all time? So, drum roll, please. But I am going to lead you down from the top five very, very quickly. See if you got any of these right. So, number five there, coming in with eye-watering $27.5 million, that is. And don't forget, these are inflation adjusted, so they're approximate there. But 27.5 mil, got Unchained Melody, such a cool song. Number four was actually The Beatles and Yesterday, generally acknowledged as being a Paul McCartney song, that one though, but it's coming at 30 mil, only 30 mil. Then number three, God, get this, You've Lost That Loving Feeling. So the Unchained Melody and Loving Feeling, Righteous Brothers with two in the top five, unbelievable that. But if You've Lost That Loving Feeling comes in around about 32 mil to 36 mil. And number two, I think this is one a lot of people would have got. Number two comes in with Bing Crosby and White Christmas there. Yeah, that was famously generated millions and millions, but that's about 36, well, wide range here, 36 to 66 mil for that one. But number one, and this is the one I don't reckon anyone would have got really, unless you knew already, but number one is Happy Birthday. Can you believe that? A simple Happy Birthday comes in, and that is estimated to have generated round about 50 to 70 mil. There you have it, though. I wonder if anyone got that one. I did know the Happy Birthday one, but never would have guessed it in a million years. Anyway, I could definitely do some of that money as well. But let's crack on. I don't have a recording of Happy Birthday to play right now. You'll probably be pleased to know, but we're going to go for very shortly a bit of noughties guitar band for you from The Feeling shortly. But first of all, another dancey tune from Tame Impala. And this is Lost in Yesterday.

0: Feeling there with Fill My Little World. And before that one, we had Tame Impala with Lost in Yesterday, all playing for your Maritime. Okay, still to come in the last section of the show this morning. Got more great, great songs for you. We've got a great tune from Teddy Swims, got a bit of John Newman, and we're going to be kicking off the section with a big song from George Ezra coming up right after this.
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3: Hi, Trevor Blackman here. Just dropped in to say, do join me this Sunday from midday as COVID is back in the headlines. Dr. Chesney joins me to explain the rising cases, the XFMG variant, and what we need to know as winter approaches. It's Black History Month, so singer-songwriter Colin Whittaker tells me why Marcus Garvey inspired his new single, Old Marcus Garvey, and why Garvey's message still matters today. 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

Jamie Lawson with Wasn't Expecting That. And before that one, we had George Ezra with Blame It On Me, playing for your Maritime. And with a time at 11:49, we are moments away from the midday news and weather, but still time for a couple of great tunes for you. We have got a bit of Teddy Swims with A Breakup In Reverse. But first of all, let's go for a dance floor filler from John Newman, Love Me Again.

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12: 12 people have been killed and more than 300 injured in an attack on an airport in Saudi Arabia. With more, here's Johnny Holmes.
13: This strike on the King Khalid International Airport in the Saudi capital Riyadh is the deadliest incident in a Gulf Arab country since the start of the Iran war. That's now spread to include fighting between the Iran-backed Houthi rebels in Yemen and the Saudi-backed government forces there. Defence Secretary Wes Streeting has said it's a dangerous escalation and contemptible.
12: Yorkshire Wildlife Park will remain closed today following the death of a man who was attacked by a tiger there. He entered the enclosure early yesterday afternoon and was then set upon by the animal. Videos circulating online appear to show him being pawed at and grappled with by the tiger at the park near Doncaster. The man was pronounced dead at the scene. Max Verstappen is on pole position for today's Singapore Grand Prix. Charles Leclerc was less than a tenth of a second off the pace, and pit teammate Lewis Hamilton into third. That's the latest from Radio News Hub. I'm John Collins.
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12: A bright sunny day for most, though cloud will gather from the southwest later as light rain showers arrive into southwest England and parts of Wales. Definitely feeling warmer than recent days with a high of 15 degrees Celsius.
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20: 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Trevor Blackburn Now. Black History Month. Take over.
21: No, I was told that Black and Asian people are not wanted as employees with the Bristol Bus Company. And I thought to myself, I may as well expose the racism, or expose the colour bar, as it was known. It took some time to take off the campaign. Support from the black community came swift. It was at a time when Nelson Mandela was fighting racism in the courts.
22: If it needs be, it is an idea for which I am prepared to die.
21: Martin Luther King also came into my thoughts. I was keen to bring the civil rights movement to Britain and to open up the fact that racism was very prevalent in this country.
23: Whilst we can obtain white labour in this city, we intend to go on engaging white labour rather than coloured labour.
24: Well, we don't want them on here, that's the main reason. I mean, you come to look at it this way, there ain't going to be enough work for the whites, let alone the blacks.
21: But anyhow, the balloon has gone up, and we were now going to fight this to the end.
25: Yes, well, I think this is going to be all right. I'm quite confident that whoever goes on, if he finds that he's suitable, that he will demonstrate by his own ability, and he'll get on very well with the bus crews, and all should be quite all right.
21: We went out on the buses giving out leaflets, telling people to get off the bus, not use it. The national press were taking a keen interest in where this story was going to go. I was libelled, said I was dishonest. I sued them for damages and received £500 and an apology. Now, it really had taken off. It was unheard of for a black youth worker taking newspapers into the high courts. They had to now start taking me seriously. On the 29th of August, I received a telegram. It was from the Prime Minister. He said, last of the colour bar, Bristol has it. Well, I went down and told my colleagues, we've won. I have no doubt that what we did in Bristol was to impact on race relations to this very day. We've still got a long way to go. The young blacks who are born and bred here will read this history and hopefully take lessons from it and confront racism wherever it shows its ugly face.
26: That was the story of Paul Stevenson and the Bristol bus boycott of 1963, a man who stood up against racial discrimination when black people were denied the right to work on Bristol buses. And he didn't stand alone. A community stood with him. Together they challenged injustice, changed a company policy, and helped pave the way for Britain's first Race Relations Act in 1965. And that's what Black History Month's all about. This year's theme is honouring our community. Because history isn't just about remembering the past, it's also about recognizing the people who changed it. And for our October here on Trevor Blackburn Now, we'll be honoring those communities, their struggles, their achievements, and their stories. Because our history matters, our communities matter, and our stories deserve to be heard. And to find out more, head over to blackhistorymonth.org.uk. That's blackhistorymonth.org.uk. And yes, you'll see my face and you'll see my story. I'm one of the honorees and I'm so, so proud to be part of such a stellar lineup. So like I said, blackhistorymonth.org.uk. Welcome, it's Trevor here with a new Sunday edition of Community Insight and Global Conversations That Matter on this Black History Month. So excited to be with you. It's a whole new month. It's a new week tomorrow. And on the show today, we're talking health, history and the people protecting our communities. So moving at pace, but never without purpose. This is Trevor Blackman now. Let's get to it.
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2: You're going to relegate my history to a month?
3: Oh, come on.
2: What do you do with yours? Which month is White History Month?
3: Well,
2: come on, tell me.
3: Well, I'm Jewish.
2: Okay. Which month is Jewish History Month?
3: There isn't one.
2: Oh. Why not?
3: Yeah.
2: Do you want one?
3: No.
2: I don't either. I don't want a Black History Month.
3: How are we going to get rid of racism on...
2: Stop talking about it. I'm going to stop calling you a white man. And I'm going to ask you to stop calling me a black man. I know you as Mike Wallace. You know me as Morgan Freeman.

0: always love that. I'm going all the way. Sounds of Blackness. That's how you kick off your show. Good afternoon to you. Welcome to Sunday Afternoons here at Mauritown Radio. Great to be back with you for another month. And yes, we're on DAB now. Very clear and sparkly. Loving it. It's Black History Month, as I said. And throughout October, we're honouring our communities, celebrating the people, the stories, and the history that helped shape who we are today. We've got some great conversations and music coming your way over the next 2 hours. How's your week been? Hope you've been well. Yes, good. Okay, indifferent. Mine, not too bad, actually. Complicated work with my council hat on. Some really complicated cases for residents. Hope we've found a way through. Had a great conversation with our local police. So there's something very special going to be happening in our area to really address residents' concerns. So, you know, when you feel like you've gone, I've made a difference. I really do this week. It's been a good week. And at work as well, very packed. We've got some really good things coming over the next couple of months. I can't speak about them now, but yeah, fingers crossed. So look, I'm actually feeling good today. Feeling really good. Look, packed show today. So this is Maritime Radio's award-winning community talk show that shines light on and gives voice to London and the world's diverse community in action. It's a show that plays the tracks for my collections. Got some good ones today, but not the headline news you might have missed, although I might try to squeeze in one. But it truly is a packed show. So look, on the show today.
1: Don't miss out on the scenery around you in your zeal for world domination. Don't overlook the people who love you in exchange for a lonely destination. Slow down, a little slow down.
0: Before two, we continue in honouring our communities this Black History Month. Poet and community advocate Dave Natia reminds us of the beauty and power of poetry. Words that can challenge, heal, and bring us together. Also,
2: there are outstanding payments owed to our colleagues for the first 45 days. They haven't been paid. The WHO had a sign for transport allowances covering a period of 75 days. Unfortunately, they still haven't settled that.
0: After one, we travel to the Democratic Republic of the Congo, where health workers are risking their lives fighting a devastating Ebola outbreak, some whilst going unpaid. Plus,
3: old Marcus Garvey by the legendary Burning Spear. And then we thought, okay, he wants us to do a cover of a roots reggae classic, No Pressure.
0: And in this hour for Black History Month, singer-songwriter Colin Whitaker tells me why Marcus Garvey inspired his new single, Old Marcus Garvey, and why Garvey's message still matters today. But first...
4: No, we're not looking at a more dangerous strain in its ability to make someone ill or perhaps even kill them. But we are looking at a more, it's seemingly more transmissible strain. And that means that it can cause a bigger toll on the health service just by infecting more people, even if it isn't more powerful in the disease it causes.
0: Remember COVID? The masks, the lockdowns, the daily numbers and the fear? For many of us, that feels like a lifetime ago. But here's the thing, COVID never actually went away. Cases are rising again in Britain, and we're hearing more about variants such as XFG, which has also been circulating in America. Now, before anybody panics, this isn't about frightening people. It's about understanding what's happening, because winter is approaching. We're spending more time indoors and respiratory infections spread more easily. So what should we know? What symptoms should we recognise? And who still needs to be particularly careful? Our resident psychiatrist and doctor, Dr. Chesney, joins me to separate fact from fear and help us understand how we should protect ourselves and our families this winter. Dr. Chesney, welcome back to the show. How are you?
5: I'm good, thank you, Trevor. How are you doing?
0: Yeah, really good. I was saying to you before we came on air that there's something in the air that is really good, really vibrant, making me feel good. And you were saying similar.
5: Exactly. I do feel similar as well. Definitely.
0: So look, many people believe COVID is behind us. And I wanted to do this show because actually cases are rising again in Britain. How concerned should we be?
5: I think that's important to ask, you know, how concerned we should be. And I liked what you said in the beginning, that we shouldn't be panicking, and it's about creating awareness. So I think if we're discussing about COVID, it's more about creating that awareness and being looking at what actually is a risk at the moment, mm-hmm. and what are the stats. So we are hearing that COVID is around. I got concerned myself, I would admit, towards the end of September. Mm-hmm. I heard from a colleague in Manchester who tested positive for COVID. And then that's when I started to research again about COVID. So I think we are hearing that there are cases. I think there's been about 1,857 cases towards the end of September, and cases are rising slowly. So it's about 30% increase in COVID cases. But as you mentioned, it also coincides with the cold and flu season. Mm. So it's about us having that awareness that there could be increasing numbers of COVID, but also about continuing to take care of ourselves and take whatever precautions necessary.
0: Absolutely. I was on the train and I was observing, and I suppose it's always been there, but I was really, because you sent me the message and said, Trevor, maybe I think we need to have a chat about this. And I was watching more and more people, for me, seem to be wearing masks. And then in the paper, we're hearing about the XFG, particularly in reports from America. What exactly is this variant? Because I was speaking to friends in work and they were saying, I saw an Al Jazeera's, this whole thing about XFG. What is that? And how does it differ from earlier strains? And is there any evidence that it makes people more seriously ill?
5: So American XFG is a strain of COVID-19. So, you know, we had, during COVID pandemic, we had the SARS-CoV-2 that was the name of the virus and coronavirus. And then that was the one strain. And then we had different strains like the Delta, the Omicron. So now, the virus is clever because it mutates itself. Mm. It gets clever and it changes. And so whatever treatments are being used or vaccines, somehow it mutates so that maybe those things at 100% effective. So now the particular strain is the XFG. So it's just another strain and mutation of the coronavirus. What we are hearing, and for educational purposes, is that the symptoms are the same as normal COVID, but there is one particular symptom which is more prominent. So anyone concerned may have like a fever over 38 degrees, headache, sore throat, runny nose, blocked nose, shortness of breath, loss of taste and smell, aches and pains. So these will be the normal symptoms that you'd be concerned, and a persistent cough. Mm-hmm. But the more prominent one is the sore throat. Okay. So the sore throat accompanied with pain in the throat, hoarseness of the throat, and a scratchy throat. So this is the main prominent symptom that people are saying could be a sign of the American XFG.
0: So if you're feeling like a tightness and itchiness and sore within the throat, that's not necessary to say, oh, I've got a cold. You should go and check it out. You also talked about the rising temperature. I remember during COVID, you know, I had my thermometer. I've still got it somewhere, actually, just to test, you know, put it under the old armpit or in the mouth. Should we be checking those things out before we say, okay, now let me go to the doctor to check? Should we make sure we do that self-diagnosis but really you're saying that itchy throat is a key sign, is a key symptom?
5: Yes, but bearing in mind, Trevor, is that we can have these symptoms also in a normal cold and flu.
0: That's what I'm trying, yeah.
5: Yeah, I had two colleagues, one in Manchester, one in Ireland. One tested positive, the other one tested negative. So it's not to say that everyone with similar symptoms are going to test positive and that it is definitely COVID. I think the first thing is to do, like you said, you know, take stock of what symptoms you have and treat it, you know, take whatever over-the-counter medications, have some bed rest, drink plenty of fluids, drink lots of orange juice, like vitamin C, you know, to give you that boost of immunity, take care of yourself and eat healthily as well. And guess if you are having symptoms that are a bit of a concern, and you fall in the vulnerable, you know, group, which is the immunocompromised, the elderly, the pregnant woman, anyone with underlying physical health conditions, people that haven't been vaccinated, people with organ transplants, you know, the high risk groups, genetic conditions, then you would need to consult your doctor, healthcare professional. But I think like COVID, we the government hasn't issued specific guidance, but as before, Trevor, as you know, it was to get yourself tested, self-isolate and sanitize, wear a mask and social distancing. So this, I think, if anyone for themselves wants to make a decision what they need to do, I think that would be the most sensible approach.
0: So as I've saw, and I said this to you, as I've I'm seeing more and more people wearing the mask, and I'm saying more because people continue to wear masks and have done so for the last 5 years or so. But I did see this week and last week more people, so that preventative measures are important as well. If you feel, you know, as you said, particularly within those vulnerable groups that you described, if you feel and you're in one of those vulnerable groups and you feel, yes, okay, I want to wear that mask, you're saying they should do that as a preventative measure. Yes,
5: I would say yes. If they are concerned, I would say, for example, if I had cold and flu symptoms and I was concerned I'm going out in a public area, I didn't want to spread it for myself, I'd wear a face mask. But I don't think it's absolutely necessary. The other thing to bear in mind, Trevor, is that sometimes we forget that, you know, when before COVID, before 2020, we actually, people experienced cold and flus and symptoms that we describing now were very similar, and it usually would take like 3 days to a week or 14 days to recover. So I think it's about, as you've, what you said was so important, not about panicking, just creating that awareness, taking care of yourself, and if there's any concerns, take precautions and preventative. So as you said as well, you notice more people wearing masks, and I noticed that as well. Actually, in that week when I heard my colleague tested positive, I actually, in just prior to that, I started to see people on the train as well, like you, and in like open spaces, markets and shops and malls where they were wearing masks. So definitely, I think there is something going on. But we must bear in mind also is that we've been through COVID. So a lot of people have been vaccinated. And I think having that, and people have been offered the vaccination after that as well. They have been getting regular vaccinations. So I think in any case, it wouldn't be as what we experienced before, but we are definitely seeing rising in the number of cases. We have more preparedness, more knowledge, and more prevention methods. So I think if anything, people are concerned, I would say we don't need to be that concerned, but do take care of yourself.
0: And as you, as we said right at the top, really, it's those symptoms that are very much similar to a cold or flu. And it's just checking out before, you know, the alarm bells start to go, just to check out first. And then, of course, go to your local GP if you need to and just get a check, you know, not just to sit in isolation, actually go out and be proactive and just go, I'm having these symptoms. I don't know if it's the flu. I'm feeling like this. I know there's this new variant. I just want to check it out. That's just fair enough. That's about self-protection, yes?
5: Exactly, because the thing is, we're not hearing that people are actually, there's a lot of cases of death. When I did check the stats when I was concerned, in the past 4 months, there's been about 5 to 7 deaths on average each month. So it's not like we're hearing that people are getting this and then they're dying. So, you know, like a lot of people as what we had before in COVID. So we need to think of the context and numbers and what's actually happening. And also that it's cold and flu season. So I think the sensible thing is take over-the-counter measures of medication, pain medication, Lemsips, you know, get fixed vapor rub, drink plenty of fluids, and also eat healthy, you know, try and eat nice warm foods, especially if your throat is sore, eat soft warm foods, maybe some nice soup, chicken soup or normal soups, and warm drinks, and also just take care of yourself. Let someone know that you're not well. Get some help and support from others during those times, you know. Just say, I need a bit of help. I need help with shopping, or I need help with groceries, or get your groceries delivered if you can. So I think it's just about taking care of yourself, taking medications, pain medication if you need to, for medications, anything for colds and flus, cough medications, lozenges, you know, just take the normal things that you would take. And then if you're still concerned and your chest is not clearing, you're having more severe symptoms like shortness of breath and a persistent cough that's not going away, a very, very high temperature, severe headache, severe throat symptoms, anything that's impacting on your eating and drinking normally, and it's going on for a long time, then I think you need to consult your doctors.
0: Absolutely. And of course, if you feel you can't go out, you can always ring NHS 111 for urgent medical advice as well, where you can talk through those symptoms, and also the NHS website, NHS COVID-19, for advice. That's still up there, and that's been there since the height of COVID as well. Any closing remarks that you think we need to leave listeners with? I think you've summarized it eloquently, I have to say. And like I said at the beginning, this is not about alarming. I'm not being alarmist. I'm just saying, let's be aware of things. COVID hasn't disappeared, but neither has our ability to protect ourselves, stay informed, and well, really look after each other and don't ignore the warning signs. Is there anything else you feel we need to add there, Dr. Chesney?
5: I think you summarized it well at the end as well. For me, it was the main thing, was not about the panic and alarm, which you said from the outset. So it's just about creating awareness, taking care of yourself, taking sensible steps towards your health and mental health. We celebrated Mental Health, World Mental Health Day on the 10th, which is talking about people's lived experiences, real change, real voices. So it's about just taking care of your mental health and your physical health during times of difficulties and when we're exposed to infections and stress.

0: 1982, The Beat Goes On by Ripple. Sounds good. Before that, the wonderful Dr. Chesney. As we said, COVID hasn't disappeared, but neither has our ability to protect ourselves. So stay informed, look after yourself, and don't ignore the warning signs. Still ahead, after one, we travel to the Democratic Republic of the Congo, where health workers are risking their lives fighting a devastating Ebola outbreak, some whilst going unpaid. But up next for Black History Month, singer-songwriter Colin Whitaker tells me why Marcus Garvey inspired his new single, Old Marcus Garvey, and why Garvey's message still matters today, and also his connection with the Monkees. Hey, hey, with the Monkees. Trust me, you won't want to miss it. I'll speak to you after the ads.
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5: Black History Month. 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
7: Well, when I think about that photograph, it was just another day at work. I've come to work. And on the door was scrawled this Keep Britain White. And I think my immediate reaction to it was that, you know, I've been facing that kind of abuse all my life, and here we were 20 years later, and this is something that people are doing. And even more strange, thinking, you know, why would you be doing this in an area where there are so many black people? Because they're not going to go anywhere. So I just looked at it and thought, well, you know, this is still something we have to live with. And I just remember a lot of people, it just caused a lot of conversation. So when I went into the office, people were on the phone and there was lots of conversations. And, you know, there was a real lot of uproar at the time. You know, it just felt, it felt a bit kind of sad in a way, because I'd born here, had done okay at school, you know, had tried to find a job. And I was just looking forward to kind of getting a job, leaving home, you know, all the things that you want to do. So all of this, I was not political in any shape or form. Right, well, I didn't know Neil at all. I didn't know who he was. I just knew that a photographer came. And the whole incident went right out of my head after that had happened. And somebody said to me, she goes, I've seen your photograph at an exhibition somewhere in London. And this was, oh my gosh, many decades later. And I thought, no, you can't, you've got it wrong. And then somebody else said the same thing. And I kept just thinking, well, why would there be an exhibition of me in anywhere? I couldn't think of where that could be. And I had this book called Roots to Reckoning, which I'd had for quite some time. And I was going through the book and I was looking at all these amazing people, and I turned the page and there was a picture of me in this book. And I said to my daughter, my gosh, I'm in the book with Malcolm X and Muhammad Ali. And I think there's a picture of me in this book. And it said Neil Kinloch. So I think I tried to track him down. I think it took about 2 years. I take photographs myself now, so I understand the significance of taking photographs and capturing the moment, because you never know in the future what story that will tell or what might happen. And it's great that it's used so widely. You know, if you go onto YouTube and find records, there's the picture. It's just like everywhere. Well, I think at that time, as I said, I was just a young woman, a young girl. I'd finished school in a family, of a strict family, couldn't wait to get some money and to leave. And that was just my focus, really. But also just to do the absolute best that I could. And my mother was a real driver for that. She was so proud of me. She just told everybody. So I think initially at that stage, at that time, it would have been my mother would have been the person that inspired me. But the other thing, and I kind of realised, is that, you know, she used to have these books all over the house. And I discovered James Baldwin. I don't know how she got this book, but I discovered James Baldwin. And that was just like, wow, this person is telling our story. And he is a famous black author. So clearly it's possible to be successful. So I think it's all of those kind of things and those people that I still love James Baldwin today.
0: That was Barbara Gray reflecting on the story behind one of Britain's most disturbing images of racism, the infamous Keep Britain White photograph. The photograph was captured by Neil Kenlock, whose work documented the struggles, achievements and everyday lives of black communities in Britain during the 1960s and 70s. His Expectations exhibition, held at the Black Cultural Archive in Brixton, helped bring those stories to a wider audience. And that's why these photographs matter, because they remind us of a Britain that many experienced but others would rather forget. And as we continue in honouring our communities this Black History Month, we remember those who challenged racism, demanded equality and helped shape the Britain we live in today. Because if we don't preserve those histories, who will tell our stories? You can find out more of that interview and other interviews as well at the Black History Month website, blackhistorymonth.org.uk. And all those details are on our website right now. Welcome. It's Trevor here with Trevor Blackman Now till 2 o'clock. It's a packed show today. But after me, you've got Showtime on Sundays with the wonderful Stephen Clark. At 3, you've got Sunday Afternoons on Maritime, your favourite music during your Sunday. And at 5, we've got Bob's 60s Splash. Now, as I've said, it's Black History Month, and this year's theme is honouring our communities. And sometimes honouring our communities means remembering the people whose ideas helped shape them. Marcus Garvey was born in Jamaica in 1887 and became one of the most influential black thinkers of the 20th century. He spoke about black pride, economic independence, and African unity, and believing in

0: because it's been a while since we spoke.
1: Yeah, well, we just keep writing, recording, and we're currently working on a new song for Mickey Do Lenz of the Monkees, believe it or not.
0: Oh, wow. Hey, hey, yeah. We're the Monkees. Pete's got a monkey around. Yes?
1: Exactly. I was going to do that.
0: Tell me more.
1: Well, we did a post on Instagram, and one of his daughters commented on the post, believe it or not, and I just got into a conversation, and we had a... He just heard one of our songs, and he liked it, and I just wondered if I could write a song for him. And then I wrote the song, and I've no magic key to get through to him, really. I'm just going to send it to his record company, his management. But it's based on his life, and we're actually finishing it later on today.
0: Oh, fantastic.
1: And it's called Circus Boy, because he starred in a TV series when he was a young kid called Circus Boy. So it's based on his life, and we're hoping he's going to record it, you know.
0: Oh, fingers crossed for that. I want exclusive. I want to hear the track as well. Oh, my God. Okay, chills at the moment. Is that your thing? Did you never thought that was going to happen, though? You're writing a post, and the daughter's going to respond. That wasn't in your thinking at all, was it?
1: Absolutely not. No way, no. Yeah, it was either Amy Dolenz or... he has several daughters, so it's one of his daughters. I think it was Amy Dolenz. And it was just really nice. We had this song that we'd recorded, and she just said something like, "Mummy, Dad would really like to hear that track." So I said, "Well, how can I send it to them?" And she gave me a mobile number, and he just liked the song, so...
0: Wow.
1: I just thought, can I write a song for him? Because I'm a big fan of them, of the Monkees, believe it or not, because... I saw them on a reunion tour, and they were four actors in a TV show, and they actually became that real band, and I just admire them for that kind of thing, you know.
0: No, amen to that, amen to that. Well, good luck, fingers crossed on that. Look, you've written about Marcus Garvey. Why?
1: Well, can I give you the absolute honest answer to that? I think there's no way, the only way I can answer that is to be completely honest with you. And there's a guy called Sam who runs the promotion record company that we work with, and it was his idea. He actually sent us an email when we were recording one day, me, the drummer Mike, and the keyboard player Will, and he just said, I'd like you guys to record a really well-known reggae song. And that was the end of the email, we were sort of wondering, what is this song? I wonder what it is, and not said it. And I said, I hope it's The Israelites by Desmond Dekker.
0: Oh, wow, yeah.
1: Because I really like that song. And the drummer said, that'd be great. And Will, the keyboard, said, I don't want to do that. So we had an argument. Anyway, a joking kind of argument, you know, about what we want to do. And then we got the email from Sam, and it contained a link to Old Marcus Garvey by the legendary Burning Spear.
0: Mm.
1: And then we thought, okay, he wants us to do a cover of a roots reggae classic. No pressure, you know.
0: It's like him saying, I want you to do Bob Marley's War. You're like, okay, let's hold on a minute.
1: Yeah, or Paint the Mona Lisa or something, you know. So, yeah, obviously we're well aware of the legendary Burning Spear. None of us actually heard that song.
0: Okay.
1: But once we got our heads around the concept of it, we just went for it and tried to add our own sort of mix of musical genres into the song. And we added sort of blues with harmonica, mm-hmm. and also grunge guitar. I mean, on paper it sounds like a nightmare, but blues, roots reggae and grunge are all kinds of protest music, and I think they fit with Marcus Garvey's sort of philosophy about, you know, the struggle of people through the ages, and it's still relevant today. So
0: did you know anything about Garvey before the song? You know, he founded the Universal Negro Movement in 1914, established the movement in Africa in Harlem in 1917, and launched the Black Star Line 1990, the first black-owned shipping company. Did you know anything about Garvey before you said, okay?
1: I knew something of him, and I knew his name, and I knew of him, but as soon as we were asked to do the song, I found out all the information I could. Mm-hmm. I wasn't going to sing a song about a guy that I didn't know.
0: Yeah, yeah.
1: I didn't want to be singing about something I didn't know about. So I researched his whole life from then on before we recorded the song. But the basic message of the song is so clever and so simple, is that, you know, he's less remembered than other people. Mm. And why is that? You know, we should remember him. So I just like the concept of the song. It's such a simple message, but so powerful as well.
0: Absolutely.
1: So I did my research after we were asked. I, I

0: knew of Marcus Garvey, obviously, mm-hmm. But then I researched before we recorded the song, so, yeah.
1: So now it's done. How's it been received? What's the feedback?
0: It's going great. We've got 67,000 YouTube views in 7 days.
1: Fantastic.
0: Which is quite good.
1: Yeah.
0: And we're getting radio airplay on a few other radio stations as well. So it is getting picked up, which is great because, you know, it's a reggae crossover, you know, mixed with blues and grunge. So on paper, like I said, it sounds a bit unusual, but people are liking it and they like the concept.
1: Yeah.
0: And some people have said that we were brave to tackle a song by Burning Spear.
1: It's like I said with Bob Marley. It's like, wow.
0: Yeah, I mean, it's an honour to do one of his songs, you know. But once we had to get over that, mm-hmm. the fact that he was by a reggae legend, and just get on with it. So we did. And but it's been well received so far. Fingers crossed.
1: We're going to hear it in a moment. But I also want to talk about the band. And people who know you're a regular on the show now. Your sound is described as universal but instinctive, and you've already built a really good following in America. So I want to look at where does old Marcus Garvey sit in your musical journey, and what comes next outside of what you've promoted with the Wonderful Monkeys track. Fingers crossed that it gets picked up. You know, what's next for the Colin Whitaker band?
0: Well, we're going to finish this song called Circus Boy, hopefully for Mickey DeLenz. He's got first refusal. If he doesn't want to record it, it will probably be our next single. We'll just release it ourselves. But musically speaking, I think Marcus Garvey, old Marcus Garvey, is the best thing we've ever done, really, because the guys, Josh Ketch plays drums and Will Jackson plays guitar and keyboards, and I do the other stuff, and they literally played like giants on this track, and it's just, musically speaking, I think this is the best thing we've ever done.
1: Wow.
0: You know?
1: Wow. Well,
0: yeah.
1: We're going to hear it in a moment. Look, Colin, tell people how they can connect with you. You've got to come back with the Mickey Blears, whether he says yes or whether you just record it, Circus Boy, but please tell people how they can connect with you.
0: Well, we have the YouTube channel, the Colin Whitaker Band YouTube channel.
1: Okay.
0: Colin Whitaker Band YouTube channel.
1: Cool.
0: Yeah.
1: All your details are across our socials and website right now. But for now, Colin, from Colin and Whitaker Band, please introduce old Marcus Garvey and come back soon, sir.
0: I certainly will. Okay, this is our new release, originally written and recorded by Burning Spear, the legendary Burning Spear, and it's old Marcus Garvey.

0: and crucial period of your lives, for what you do now and what you decide now at this age may well determine which way your life shall go. And whenever a building is constructed, you usually have an architect who draws a blueprint. Now, each of you is in the process of building the structure of your lives. And the question is whether you have a proper, a solid, and a sound blueprint. And I want to suggest some of the things that should be in your life's blueprint. Number one in your life's blueprint should be a deep belief in your own dignity, your own worth, and your own somebodiness. Don't allow anybody to make you feel that you are nobody. Always feel that you count. Always feel that you have worth. And always feel that your life has ultimate significance. Now, that means that you should not be ashamed of your color. You know, it's very unfortunate that in so many instances, our society has placed a stigma on the Negro's color. And you know, there are some Negroes who are ashamed of themselves, but don't be ashamed of your color. Don't be ashamed of your biological features. Somehow you must be able to say in your own lives and really believe it, I am black but beautiful.
1: The wonderful Martin Luther King there with his Blueprint Part 1. And before that, old Marcus Garvey, the Colin Whittaker Band. All of their details are across our socials right now, so please go out and support. But that's it for the first hour of the show. We've really packed it in today, haven't we, so far? Anyway, before two, though, we continue in honouring our communities this Black History Month, where poet and community advocate Dave Natier reminds us of the beauty and power of poetry. Words that can challenge, heal, and bring us together. It's absolutely fantastic, so please stay with me for that. And after one, though, we travel to the Democratic Republic of the Congo, where health workers are risking their lives fighting a devastating Ebola outbreak, some whilst going unpaid. You will not want to miss this story, honestly. So please stay with me. Taking us up to the news, though, Colin mentioned it, so I had to, but I'm not going to play that one. I'm going to play something else. Burning Spears, Slavery Days. I'll speak.

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4: Yorkshire Wildlife Park will keep its gates closed today after a man was mauled to death there by a tiger. Footage being shared online seems to show him wrestling and being pawed at by the animal at the park near Doncaster. He went into the tiger's enclosure early yesterday afternoon and was pronounced dead at the scene. 12 people have been killed and more than 300 others injured following an attack on an airport in Saudi Arabia. It happened in the capital Riyadh and is being described as a further escalation of the conflict involving Iran and its regional rivals. Foreign Secretary Wes Streeting has called the attack contemptible. Petrol bombs have been thrown at a police vehicle in County Tyrone in what's been termed a reckless attack. Police in Northern Ireland say officers had been patrolling the Ballycolman estate area of Strabane when their vehicle came under attack late yesterday afternoon. And the UK economy is forecast to have shrunk in August on the back of a decline in the services sector. The Office for National Statistics will unveil the latest UK growth data on Thursday. That's the latest from Radio News Hub. I'm John Collins.
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4: Cloud and showers are on the way and will edge northeast as the day wears on. Some heavy rain and stronger winds too on what will remain a milder afternoon. A high today of 15 degrees Celsius.
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10: You're going to relegate my history to a month?
11: Oh, come on.
10: What do you do with yours? Which month is White History Month?
11: Well, come on, tell me.
10: Well, I'm Jewish.
11: Okay, which month is Jewish History Month?
10: There isn't one.
11: Oh, why not?
10: Yeah.
11: Do you want one?
10: No.
11: I don't either. I don't want a Black History Month.
10: How are we going to get rid of racism on...
11: Stop talking about it. I'm going to stop calling you a white man. And I'm going to ask you to stop calling me a black man. I know you as Mike Wallace. You know me as Morgan Freeman.

0: Usher, Caught Up. That's how you kick off the final part of your show. Such a tune, isn't it? Still sounds good. Still sounds good. It's Trevor here with Trevor Blackman Now, Maritime Radio's official community talk show. If you've just joined us for the first time, welcome. Hope you're enjoying it. We do a lot of this show. We do a lot, and I'm really packing it in over this Black History Month. You'll see over the coming weeks, you're going to go, Trevor, how did you put so much into 2 hours? My intention is to do so I'll do it. It's just when you need to, you just make it happen. Breathe. So you'll see. Stay ahead though, because after me on Sunday at 2 o'clock, you got Showtime on Sundays with Stephen Clark. At 3, you got Sunday Afternoons on Maritime Radio. That's your favorite music for your Sunday. At 5, you got Bob 60 Splash. 6 o'clock, Steve Bishop's Old Record Club. At 8, it's the Weekend Wind Down with Derek Richard. He's got his quiz, Reverse the Beat Intro. It's like Beat the Intro but reversed. If you don't get it, check him out at 8. He'll explain. And he also drops this week's celebrity news, so please make sure you check him out tonight from 8. But as always, this is our golden hour. It's where it all started, and as part of our Black History Month features, we're honouring our communities. And sometimes though, that means recognising the people protecting their communities right now. In the Democratic Republic of the Congo, Ebola has killed more than 4,000 people, including at least 50 health workers. More than 8,300 cases have been recorded. But this isn't simply a health emergency. It's unfolding alongside conflict and displacement. In Ituri province, hundreds of thousands of people are living in displacement camps, whilst insecurity makes finding and treating cases even harder. And then there's the people on the front line. Some health workers say they haven't been paid for months, despite risking their lives to contain the outbreak. Because history isn't only written by presidents and politicians, it's written by ordinary people showing extraordinary courage when their communities need them most. This week, health workers protested in Bunai, the capital of Ituri province. And as I said, Ituri is at the epicenter of this crisis, accounting for around 90% of confirmed cases. This is health investigator Burundi Bazi from the Brunei Health Zone. And straight afterwards, Amy Goodman from Democracy Now! Keeps the door open on this Black History Month feature.
1: The reason for our frustration is that the authorities still owe us. We went 2 months without pay. There are outstanding payments owed to our colleagues for the first 45 days. They haven't been paid. The WHO had us sign for transport allowances covering a period of 75 days. Unfortunately, they still haven't settled that.
2: Misinformation's complicated the responses. Information in local languages has not been readily available. This is Lydia Colm of the Ituri Journalist Syndicate, who says local journalists have had more trouble accessing sources.
3: Even within the communication pillar focused on risks and community engagement, there is no presence of local journalists, including those living in Bunia or the Ituri province. This means that when people see others coming to raise awareness, but the population trusts journalists much more, it creates a certain mistrust within the community. We ask the response teams to provide us a spokesperson whenever journalists need someone to speak, so that we know for each situation to discuss prevention, to know who we can approach to talk to. So the journalists address this person directly. If we need to talk about epidemic surveillance, we will be able to speak to the appropriate person without much back and forth. If we need to discuss aid and dignified, secure burials, issues that still cause problems in the community, we would already know who to turn to. If the response team can provide us with this kind of people as resources, they will have greatly helped us address the difficulties.
2: For more, we go to two guests. Independent journalist Kilimali Chomachoma is an independent Congolese journalist normally based in Kinshasa, who's been reporting from Ituri since the start of the outbreak, a contributor to the Friends of Congo blog and Substack, joining us from Bunia, the capital of Ituri, and from Providence, Rhode Island, we're joined by an Ebola survivor, Dr. Craig Spencer. He's a public health professor, emergency medicine physician at Brown University. He contracted Ebola in Guinea in 2014 while on a medical mission there. He made a full recovery surgery at Bellevue Hospital here in New York. Let's begin with Akilah Mali. You are in Ituri. Can you talk about what exactly is happening in the epicenter of the outbreak? 4,000 people now dead, and now we have word a person has died in Kenya as it crosses the border. I mean, we're talking about diseases like this. No borders. Tell us what we should know, Akilah Mali Choma Choma.
4: Thank you so much. What you should know exactly is that the situation is still worse, even if the government say that the situation is under control. But until now, there is no any sign which is can confirm us that the situation is under control. You have so many organizations which are working here on the ground, but with no more results, including on the survey of the situation. You have also, as you said, you have also so many local organizations who are working, like Sofepadi, Basanja Coalition, and other organizations who are working on the ground, but which doesn't have enough money, like international NGOs, but they didn't get inside, they didn't get more resources to do what they can do, and it's them who are more easy and more near to population. This is the first. And the second, Ebola, it's spreading a lot because at the beginning it was only one province, and in that province it's only three health zone. But right now, it's now in Democratic Republic of the Congo, 64 health zone and seven provinces which are touched. And right now we know that Kenya now has a case of DID, and we have Uganda, which had in a few weeks ago his last case. So it means the situation, it's not 100% under control, even if there are some activities like medical activity which are done by partners of government to respond to this Bundibugyo outbreak.
5: But Akilah Mali, this whole issue of the frontline workers who are risking their lives to combat this outbreak, they're not being paid. What is the government saying and what are health officials saying about the reason for that?
4: So many of them are saying that those person didn't pay because they have to analyze their data and they have to analyze their identity. But the problem right now, the government said also that they haven't enough money to help them because the government only invest from the beginning of this outbreak around 15 million of US dollars right now, and international partners put around around 600 million right now, and those 600 million are under control of NGO. This is what government is saying, and it hasn't enough resource to response. And also there are NGOs which are saying that it's an issue for the government to respond to this issue, and to pay local staff. And they are always promising them that they will have solution, and some of them have been paid, but others until now haven't been paid yet.
2: And Akilah Mali, can you talk about you yourself afraid that you were coming down with Ebola? Talk about your experience in one of these clinics and getting tested.
4: Exactly. Shortly, I had some disease, and I went in Ebola treatment center where I should be received. I have been received at an Ebola treatment center here in near Bunia. And in that Ebola treatment center, I received a good medical help. A good medical help, and this is the opportunity to thank all doctor, all health worker, all hygienists, and all person who are working in this risky environment, but without being paid or with not enough money. But for my experience, I experienced how afraid, because first of all, I was afraid because when you went there and you are seeing near you that there are people, other people who are dying in a room after you are listening that there are other people who were declared positive of Ebola, and they went with them to the positive case rooms, and it's really scared. And also, there are so many things which didn't work really, really well, like things of food, like things of water, like things of sanitation. For example, for food, they didn't really give the answer. They didn't really give ask the person what will you eat and what you can't eat, so they can prepare. They are only like in prison, I can say. They are only preparing and they are putting there, and you have to eat. If you don't eat, you will manage yourself, while other people from outside can't join. Can't join and can't give other things from outside to us people who are in the red zone, in the zone where are some suspected cases.
5: I'd like to bring into the conversation Dr. Craig Spencer, public health professor and emergency medicine physician at Brown University. He's an Ebola survivor himself. Dr. Spencer, can you tell us about why this latest outbreak of Ebola has spread so quickly, and some of your own experiences?
6: Well, the biggest reason that it spread so quickly is that we didn't detect it until much later than we ideally would have. This was first detected back in May, so just about 5 months ago. But by the time that Congo and the international community was aware of the outbreak, it had already been spreading for months, and has been pointed out already is the fact that it went from a few health zones to dozens of health zones, which means that in every single one of those, you need to stand up a team and a response. You need to build an Ebola treatment center. You need to work with the community so that they can trust that the center there is taking care of patients and their loved ones. But you also need to staff it. And that often means local staff, but bringing in international partners, NGOs, that requires a lot of money, a lot of expertise. And you can see how this starts to build up into a really complicated response. This is what we're seeing over the last 5 months, is that at the outset of this outbreak, there were, you know, a couple hundred cases that were identified really on day one of this outbreak when it was reported. But that is much bigger than most Ebola outbreaks are when they end. So just the way that this started was already problematic. We knew that on the day one of this outbreak, there were already cases in Congo, but also cases reported in Uganda next door. Since then, Uganda has led a really efficient response and has been declared Ebola free. But with this case reported today in Kenya, it highlights the fact that if there is an outbreak or multiple fires that are burning, as they are, particularly around North Kivu in Congo right now, the risk of onward transmission, both locally, internationally, and further abroad, remains high. And it's something that we need to remain vigilant about. Otherwise, this outbreak is going to continue. And the risk to the neighboring countries, as well as those communities in Congo and countries further abroad, remains high.
2: And Dr. Craig Spencer, if you can talk about the role of the dismantling of USAID, and what role USAID, the Agency for International Development, played, and what exactly the NSPS is, the National Special Pathogen Service.
6: These are all incredibly important, because we are seeing this outbreak emerge and really unfurl in a setting of decreased global health support, not just from the U.S., but from many countries around the world. But the U.S. played an incredibly large role up until the first week of the second Trump administration. If you recall back then, there was an Ebola outbreak in Uganda just days into the second Trump administration. USAID had already been kind of, incapacitated. And since then, the U.S. has not shown up in the same way that it has in previous Ebola outbreaks. In the past, we would have sent people to be on the ground in the middle of these communities that are most affected. Right now, the U.S. is not doing that. We're not sending our CDC people into the same communities. They're staying in the capital or far away, meaning that they're relying on secondhand information. As you pointed out, we don't have USAID capacity here to work with local actors, to support them, to make sure airport screening is being done and people who are symptomatic are not getting on planes to travel further afield. And without the USAID capacity, that means that moving samples or testing samples is not going to be as efficient as it has been in the past when the U.S. helped coordinate a lot of that. And the result is that you have not just in eastern Congo, where there's an Ebola outbreak still ongoing and is still getting much bigger. You have PEPFAR, other programs that were helping provide HIV treatment to millions and millions of people around the world that are less robust than they were just over a year, 2 years ago. And the result has been that many people, unfortunately, are dying because of the U.S. pulling back in its global health commitments. At the same time, you mentioned NSPS. The U.S. over the past decade, in the aftermath of infections like my own and others, built this incredible hospital system all throughout the U.S. We have over a dozen extremely well-equipped, well-prepared hospitals to deal with things like Ebola at a moment's notice. We have put hundreds of millions of dollars, if not more, into making sure that they're always ready. But what we've seen over the last few months is that when Americans have been infected with Ebola, responding to the outbreak on the ground in eastern Congo, they have not been brought back to these well-prepared facilities ready for them in the U.S. Instead, this administration has done everything that it can to bring these patients to places outside of the U.S. So two Americans were not brought back home, as we know we're capable of and have done in the past to provide them high-quality care. They were brought to Germany, where the teams there are wonderful. But if it were me and I was a U.S. citizen, I would want to go back home, particularly knowing that there's a system built exactly for this. And my worry is that going forward, Americans won't know that this system exists, politicians won't be aware of how important it is, and we won't continue to invest in it in the future.
2: Dr. Spencer, we just have 30 seconds, but here in New York, the governor has just declared a state of emergency because of measles, which was considered eliminated in 2000, a quarter of a century ago. A fifth person have died of measles in Pennsylvania right now. There are over 100 cases in New York. Your response?
6: Most people don't know that 45 states have reported measles cases this year. New York is one of the few to declare this an emergency. It expands who can test and who can vaccinate, but it doesn't do anything to address the underlying trust issues that many of these communities have. New York is challenged because next door, Pennsylvania, has had over 1,000 cases. We've had 5 deaths this year, 8 over the last 2 years. And so we're dealing with a pretty unprecedented outbreak, something we haven't seen in decades in the U.S., and the worry is that there are multiple fires all around the country, and any of these can get much bigger, and it's likely that we'll have many more, maybe thousands of cases of measles and more, unfortunately, deaths in the near future because of this ongoing outbreak.

0: TLC's Digging On You, taken from their Crazy Sexy Cool album. And before that, Democracy Now, focusing in on the rise of Ebola in the Democratic Republic of Congo and the rise of measles in America, something we touched on last month. Still ahead, we end today's show as we started, honouring our communities this Black History Month with poet and community advocate David Natia, as he reminds us of the beauty and power of poetry, words that can challenge, heal and bring us together. So don't go anywhere.
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0: 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Trevor Blackman Now. Black History Month. Take over.
6: Secondly, in your life's blueprint, you must have as a basic principle the determination to achieve excellence in your various fields of endeavor. You're going to be deciding as the days and the years unfold what you will do in life, what your life's work will be. And once you discover what it will be, set out to do it and to do it well. And I say to you, my young friends, that doors are opening to each of you. Doors of opportunity are opening to each of you that were not open to your mothers and to your fathers. And the great challenge facing you is to be ready to enter these doors as they open. Ralph Waldo Emerson, the great essayist, said in a lecture back in 1871 that if a man can write a better book or preach a better sermon or make a better mousetrap than his neighbor, even if he builds his house in the woods, the world will make a beaten path to his door. That hadn't always been true, but it will become increasingly true. And so I would urge you to study hard, to burn the midnight oil. I would say to you, don't drop out of school, and I understand all of the sociological reasons why we often drop out of school. But I urge you, in spite of your economic plight, in spite of the situation that you are forced to live so often with intolerable conditions, stay in school. And when you discover what you're going to be in life, set out to do it as if God Almighty called you at this particular moment in history to do it.

0: wonderful Teddy Pendergrass, When Somebody Loves You Back. That's how you kick off the final part of the show. It's Trevor here. It's Trevor Bateman now until 2 o'clock. After me, we've got Showtime on Sundays with the wonderful Stephen Clark at 3. It's Sunday Afternoons on Maritime, your favourite music during this Sunday. And at 5, it's Bob's 60s Splash. We end today's show celebrating Black History Month, this year's theme, honouring our communities. And it reminds us that history isn't just written in books, sometimes it's spoken through poetry. Because poetry has power. It can challenge injustice, celebrate love, bring people together, and remind us of our shared humanity. And sometimes, in a world that never seems to slow down, it reminds us to stop, listen, and care for one another. David Natia is a poet, lawyer, and community advocate who understands the power of words. And in his performance, should I say, the beauty and unity of poetry, he explores love, connection, and the importance of allowing others to care for us. Because communities aren't simply places we live, they're the people who lift us up. Here's David Natia.
1: What is your hurry? Why such a haste? Such a full diary, no time to waste. Slow down, a little slow down. What is your hurry? Why your rush so? You're making so much money, so many places to go. What is your hurry? Why go so fast? Your life is such a flurry. Your pace is such a blast. Slow down, a little slower down. Don't miss out on the scenery around you in your zeal for world domination. Don't overlook the people who love you in exchange for a lonely destination. Slow down, a little slower down. Slow down and look around. Slow down, my busy friends, slow down. Keep your head to the sky and your feet on the ground. Slow down, slow down. Thank you. Thank you very much. I'm going to share a few more of my poems with you, and I'm going to TED Talk them through. So if you just give me a chance to get through all of them, and at the end, be nice, a welcome and applause. If you're minded to do so. Well, people counting profits when what really counts? People. Mind the gap. Mind the gap

Very pleased to look out into this audience and see some youngsters, some students. Sometimes we call them pupils. I'm glad you take them. Any opportunity you get to take your youngsters, your children, the young ones in your charge to any public event, to expose them to these things, bring them out. So this is dedicated to the young people in the audience and the young people all across the world. Sometimes we call you pupils. There's a reason for that. You're learning, we call you pupils. It's because you're in the middle of the eye, E-Y-E, and you're always engaged in education, whether it's in a school setting or the education of life. And whilst you're in that E-Y-E, let me just tell you what it means. E-Y-E, enjoy your education, enjoy it, it's beautiful. And be educated all through your life. And let me just do a little poem for you called Stand Up. It doesn't really require you to stand up because you're standing in your heart. It's a posture of standing. You can do it, so don't give up. Don't sleep away your dreams, you must wake up. Speak out your ambitions, do not shut up. Your feelings and ideas, do not lock up. Express yourself, you must get up. And when you're learning in class, it's best to sit up. In this race car life, you must keep up. And for your principles and rights, you must stand up. So arise, young people, arise. Full time, you realize that the best in life you can achieve. So don't ever compromise. Awake, young people, open your eyes. No time to listen to negative lies. Keep a positive vision alive. You are uniquely created, this is true. And no one else can carry through that special mission you were put here on earth to do. So step up and claim your great destiny. Embrace it with your soul and all your energy, because this great destiny rightfully belongs to you, to each of you. Dedicated to all the students. As I did, I think at this point I put on my spectacles. Because some of you might be mocked for different reasons. I tell you this, some they might even look at you and call you a geek. If they look at you and call you a geek, just remind them, the geek shall inherit the earth. Just tell them that. Well, they usually associate poetry with romance. So I'm going to throw a few little love poems in there. I'm inspired by many poets. Paul Laurence Dunbar, Maya Angelou was mentioned earlier. Shakespeare. Let's choose a poet from this country. Shakespeare. Beautiful poet. Wrote a lot of sonnets. 18th sonnet was, "Shall I compare thee to a summer's day?" I thought I'd, you know, appropriate that poem and sort of give it a by now you should be able to work out from my accent that I'm Jamaican. Some of you would have worked it out. As to, you know, I have a very strong accent. I've insured it against loss and damage. And, well, it's responsible for the lion's share of my wealth. So I've got to hold on to it. My cultural capital. Shakespeare talked about this business of, shall I compare thee to a summer's day? And I thought, taking it back to Jamaica, it's not really going to work out as a lyric. Because almost every day is a summer's day. It's not very special. I had to find something very special in my culture. And I thought of storms and hurricanes. And I love storms and hurricanes because despite what we think about them, without storms and hurricanes, we all die because they're responsible for the forces and geographical forces of kind of replenishing the oceans and so on so that we can live, we can continue to live. And even in their destruction, they ruin things. And then we have to rebuild. And I think that's what we all need to do, rebuild. The way we build, there's no such thing as good building, there's only good rebuilding. And so, but the problem with us is that when we rebuild, we always rebuild it in the way it was before. Doesn't help. So, and I think this is the nature of a woman anyway, they want to rebuild things better. Shall I compare thee to a tropical storm? Thou art more forceful and warm. You renew my life and clean my soul. You take my parts and you make me whole. To compare thee to a storm is insane. Thou art the eye of a hurricane. And you know, that's very deep because I some of you are sitting there. I see you waiting with bated breath. You say he was going to do a sonnet, 14 lines. Well, when I'm writing poems about love, I think the less said, the better. Get yourself in trouble. You go on too long.
So, for example, the point.

Woman's mouth, my boy. Woman, I love your fullness of your lips. How they optimize your smile, characterize your sulk, accentuate your pout. This is what I'm talking about. I love the majesty of your mouth. Or ABC, your ABC, your ABC, a beautiful creation. And let me just close with, cast your cares, dedicated to all of you out there who have so many cares and you care for others and sometimes you wonder who cares for you. You're there for everybody, but who's there for you? Cast your cares. You don't always have to be all right for everybody all the time. Sometimes you should express the worries occupying your own mind. It sends a message to others so they know you're a mortal too and that they too can comfort you when you are feeling blue. You're there for everyone always and on your spirit they feed. But who returns your generosity in your hour of need? Don't let them sap your energy. Don't let them suck you dry. Sometimes just have a breakdown and let them wonder why. Let them love you. Let them love you despite your weaknesses. They've drawn on your strength for far too long. Make them aware that even you have crises. And for you too, sometimes things go wrong. And never fear to cast your cares on the one who is always true. Do rest assured in the knowledge of God's love for you. Thank you very much. Thank you.

12-inch version there, 1983 of Jimmy Williams's All of My Loving. And before that, David Nitya as part of our Black History Month. Look, I'm going to quickly squeeze in a headline you might have missed. Yemen Saudi-backed government says Houthi militants fired drones and missiles at the Aden International Airport this week, targeting a passenger terminal and striking a runway just minutes before a flight from Cairo was due to land. Elsewhere, Saudi officials said they had intercepted a missile fired by Houthis north of the Saudi capital. This comes amid a counter-offensive by Saudi-backed Yemeni government forces seeking to retake all remaining Houthi-held territory, including Yemeni's capital, Sana'a. That's a headline you might have missed, and that's your lot for today. Big thanks to my guests and contributors today, the wonderful Dr. Chesney, Colin Whitaker, and of course our friends at Democracy Now! And throughout this show, as part of our Black History Month, we've been honouring our communities and remembering those whose shoulders we stand on, including Paul Stevenson, Barbara Gray, and of course David Nitty. People, should I say, who stood up, spoke out, and used their voices to make a difference. As I've said throughout this show, their stories are our history, and that history deserves to be heard. On next week's show, Dr. Chesney returns to talk about the worrying rise of cancer diagnosis among people under 50. Seriously, when I read this story and looked at some of the news items on this, I was like completely shocked. So I have to bring her on the show to say what might be driving it, the warning signs, and what can we do? She'll be here next week to answer those questions. Plus, we continue honouring our communities as part of our Black History Month. So that's next Sunday on Trevor Blackman. Now, if you can, do join me. After me, after two, Showtime on Sundays with Stephen Clark. At three, of course, we've got your Sunday selections for you. Lots of great music. At five, we've got Bob's 60s Splash. 6 o'clock, Steve Bishop's Old Record Club. At eight, it's the Weekend Wind Down with the wonderful Derek Bouchard. He's got his Reverse the Beat intro and lots of celebrity news for you as well. And at 10, we get revved up with John Pault. And of course, tomorrow, Duncan serves a full Greenwich breakfast from 7 in the morning. But as always, we're all sowers, and we're all called at different times to sow the seeds of hope. Hope you enjoy the rest of your Sunday and the week ahead. Be kind, be considerate, and be careful. And I'll speak to you next week. And thank you for sharing part of your Sunday with me today. I'm going to leave you with a little bit of Loose Ends, 1990, Don't Be a Fool. And I'll speak to you next week. Take care.

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5: 12 people have been killed and more than 300 others injured following an attack on an airport in Saudi Arabia. It's a further escalation of the conflict involving Iran and its regional rivals. The Pope's announced he'll undergo surgery to remove a lesion on his lung that was recently discovered during medical checks. Leo says the nodule's been found in an early stage. His surgery is scheduled for the coming days. The Duke and Duchess of Sussex will step out next week for their first joint engagement since returning to the UK. On Thursday, Harry and Meghan are expected to visit Nottingham. It's the same place they made their first joint appearance after announcing their engagement back in 2017. Engineers in Scotland are teaming up with some in Japan to put whiskey into space. They're planning to put it on a rocket in 2028 and then measure how it ages beyond the Earth's atmosphere. And Richard E. Grant's admitted he never thought anyone would take him seriously when he admitted to being a traitor on The Celebrity Traitors. That's the latest from Radio News Hub. I'm John Collins.
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5: Cloud and showers are on the way and will edge northeast as the day wears on. Some heavy rain and stronger winds too on what will remain a milder afternoon. A high today of 15 degrees Celsius.
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Hello and welcome to Showtime on Sunday. I'm Stephen Clark and this is Maritime Radio, bringing you all the best from London's West End and Broadway. Kicking us off today was Andrew Lorimer's Cats. And now it's over to Pretty Woman, and this is Anywhere But Here. I look

0: Samantha Barks there as Vivian in Pretty Woman. Well, Mary Poppins Returns was a great film with Emily Blunt in the role of Mary Poppins. And from the soundtrack, this is the Royal Dalton Music Hall.
1: Now, where would we all like to go on this fine, fine day?
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3: 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What's that?
2: We're on the brink of an adventure, children. Don't spoil it with too many questions. In the nursery, you were never by yourself. There was quite another world upon your shelf.
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3: Here we are.
4: But where's the music hall?
1: Oh, just that. Silly me.
4: Did you do that?
5: One thing you should know about Mary Poppins, she never explains anything.
0: Hurry, hurry, get tickets while you can for the one night only, one and only Mary Poppins. What an honor it is to have you join us this evening.
1: Thank you.
0: And who is this I see? Why, it's John, Annabelle and Georgie Banks.
4: You know us?
0: Of course, everyone knows the Banks children. Hurry along now, get yourself some peanuts and candy floss and go right on it.
4: Maybe Mary Poppins?
1: Yes. Just keep away from the edge of the bowl.

Lin-Manuel Miranda as the wonderful Dick Van Dyke character, Bert, and Emily Blunt as Mary Poppins there. Well, now over to Dan Gillespie-Sell's musical, Everybody's Talking About Jamie, and this is the lovely number, The Wall in My Head.

beautiful number. Now, Dolly Parton, God rest her soul, wrote the musical 9 to 5, and this is her version of the number that Judy sings towards the end of Act 2. This is Get Out and Stay Out.

0: There's still plenty more musicals to come for you on today's Showtime on Sunday, so don't go anywhere. But I'll be back right after this.
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0: The fabulous ABBA and Mamma Mia there from Mamma Mia the Musical. Well, you're tuned to Maritime Radio. Good afternoon, it's Stephen Clark and it's showtime on Sunday, bringing you all the best from London's West End and Broadway, as I put you Heart of Theatreland for nothing. Yes, the best seats in the house and it doesn't cost you a thing. Well, it's over to Disney now and their Broadway cast recording of Aladdin. And this is Aladdin and Jasmine's number, A Million Miles Away.
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0: It's time to head over to the fairground now, courtesy of David Essex and his West End musical, All the Fun of the Fair. A lovely romantic number now. This is He Noticed Me.
1: See you again tomorrow?
2: Maybe. I don't know.
1: See you tomorrow then.

He noticed me from all the fun of the fair. Well, back to the movies now. Who remembers American Tail? Oh, I loved it. Fievel, yeah, do you remember the sequel, Fievel Goes West? It was a gorgeous musical. I cried my eyes out when the little mouse lost his mum and dad. Well, in that lovely moment when he's searching for them, this is the gorgeous number, Somewhere Out There.

somewhere out there on Maritime Radio and Showtime on Sunday with me, Stephen Clark. Well, it was a bit of a sad loss this year for musical theatre. We lost the wonderful composer Charles Strauss. He, of course, gave us the wonderful musical Annie, based on the Little Orphan Annie cartoon sketch. It's been done numerous times in here, in London, West End, and it's a firm favourite with amateur societies up and down the country. It was also made into a film and then a film remake. And this is from that film remake, and it's Tomorrow.

0: There's still some more musicals to come for you on today's show, so don't you worry. My musical curtains are not dropping just yet. But it's time for a quick break, so don't go anywhere. I'll be back with some more musicals right after this.
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Irving Berlin's Annie Get Your Gun there, and that was the Broadway cast recording of The Revival 1991 with Bernadette Peters in the role of Annie Oakley and the wonderful Sun in the Morning. It's a great musical full of numbers that you probably didn't realise were in a musical, such as There's No Business Like Show Business. Great old-fashioned musicals, you can't beat them. But also you can't beat the modern musicals. And I say modern, but it is actually celebrating one of its birthdays, as it's been running so long in London's West End and on Broadway. It was made into a movie franchise in two parts with Cynthia Erivo and Ariana Grande. What can I be talking about? Yes, it can only be one musical. Wicked.

The fabulous Wicked there and Defying Gravity. Well, it's time for today's finale now, and that comes courtesy of the musical 42nd Street. So it's time to get your tap shoes on. Here it is, today's Showtime on Sunday finale.

And with that, today's Showtime on Sunday comes to a close. Yes, my lovely people, I need to lower the curtain. But don't worry, I'll be back again next week with some more musical madness here on Maritime Radio just for you. So until then, look after yourselves. Have a great week. But it's Stephen Clark, lowering the curtain, and another edition of Showtime on Sunday. Good night.

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7: Yorkshire Wildlife Park will keep its gates closed today after a man was mauled to death there by a tiger. Footage being shared online seems to show him wrestling and being pawed at by the animal at the park near Doncaster. He went into the tiger's enclosure early yesterday afternoon and was pronounced dead at the scene. 12 people have been killed and more than 300 others injured following an attack on an airport in Saudi Arabia. It happened in the capital Riyadh and is being described as a further escalation of the conflict involving Iran and its regional rivals. Foreign Secretary Wes Streeting has called the attack contemptible. Petrol bombs have been thrown at a police vehicle in County Tyrone in what's been termed a reckless attack. Police in Northern Ireland say officers had been patrolling the Ballycolman estate area of Strabane when their vehicle came under attack late yesterday afternoon. And the UK economy is forecast to have shrunk in August on the back of a decline in the services sector. The Office for National Statistics will unveil the latest UK growth data on Thursday. That's the latest from Radio News Hub. I'm John Collins.
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7: Cloud and showers are on the way and will edge northeast as the day wears on. Some heavy rain and stronger winds too on what will remain a milder afternoon. A high today of 15 degrees Celsius.
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3: 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Thank you so much for listening, and again, anything that you can give would mean the absolute world to us.
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11: 12 people have been killed and more than 300 injured in an attack on an airport in Saudi Arabia. Here's John Collins.
12: This strike on the King Khalid International Airport in the Saudi capital Riyadh is the deadliest incident in a Gulf Arab country since the start of the Iran war. That conflict's now spread to include fighting between the Iran-backed Houthi rebels in Yemen and the Saudi-backed government forces there. Defence Secretary Wes Streeting has said it's a dangerous escalation and contemptible.
11: At least 139 people, including children, have died after a boat carrying 305 people capsized off the coast of Djibouti in East Africa. The International Organization for Migration said at least 84 people remain missing. It's in one of the deadliest shipwrecks on the crossing from the Horn of Africa to the Arabian Peninsula. And finally, Red Bull's Max Verstappen has won the Singapore Grand Prix today. He's finished the race over 7 seconds faster than second place Charles Leclerc. However, a third place finish for Kimi Antonelli moves him closer to being the youngest ever world champion. That's the latest from Radio News Hub. I'm Matthew Dudley.
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11: Expect cloud and rain to move northeast overnight. Some heavy bursts and stronger winds mixed in as well. A much milder night, though, to come than recently, with evening lows of around 8 degrees Celsius.
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9: The tiger who killed a man at Yorkshire Wildlife Park will not be euthanised. That's been confirmed today by the park after a man entered the enclosure yesterday. 12 people have been killed and more than 300 injured in an attack on an airport in Saudi Arabia. With more, here's Johnny Holmes.
10: This strike on the King Khalid International Airport in the Saudi capital Riyadh is the deadliest incident in a Gulf Arab country since the start of the Iran war. That's now spread to include fighting between the Iran-backed Houthi rebels in Yemen and the Saudi-backed government forces there. Defence Secretary Wes Streeting has said it's a dangerous escalation and contemptible.
9: Pope Leo has announced he will undergo surgery. It's to remove a lesion found on his lung. He says it's been found at an early stage. And finally, Hull City have continued their unbeaten home form in the Premier League. They've drawn 2-2 with Everton this afternoon at the MKM Stadium. Elsewhere, Crystal Palace bested Nottingham Forest, winning 3-1. That's the latest. Here from Radio News Hub, I'm Matthew Dudley.
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9: Expect cloud and rain to move northeast overnight. Some heavy bursts and stronger winds mixed in as well. A much milder night, though, to come than recently, with evening lows of around 8 degrees Celsius.
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13: Welcome to the prestigious Eight Bush Racecourse, with a number of fine fillies running in today's ever-popular Family Dash. I particularly fancy Duchess. She's in stall number 6, but in the past, she's been rather hesitant at jump 18. The weather's fine and the going's good, so we should have a fine event. Everything's looking super as they approach 18, the water jump. Oh, Duchess isn't happy. She's pulled up rather short, throwing jockey Leslie Biglet into the drink.
14: Welcome to Bob's 60 Splash,

kind of a drag in their life. The Buckinghams on the show. Good to hear that one. Good to hear that one. Big Brother Holding Company, the LP, is Vintage Vinyl today. The San Francisco band, major part of the psychedelic scene, proudly had Janis Joplin in their lineup. Janis's tenure was to make a major impact with purposeful vocals. She cut through the clutter, adding a distinctive edge to the band's rock. Her Vintage Vinyl LP is said to have been recorded over just 3 days in Chicago. The band, though, were dissatisfied with the overall sound being too clean and lacking the raw acid edge rock that they had on stage. Here's their first number from today's Vintage Vinyl album. It is called Blind Man.

Big Brother Holding Company with Janis Joplin in there, and The Blind Man from our vintage vinyl album today. Say hi now to a lady called Jackie Browning. Goodness gracious, haven't heard from you for

And all you got to do is thank you, girl, the other side of From Me to You. And then the same lyric, All I've Got to Do from With the Beatles. Yes, back-to-back Beatles today for Jackie Browning. Thank you. Nice to hear from you again. Been a very long time since you've been in touch with the show. Okay, let's do it Led Zeppelin style with Moby Dick, the special RSR edit.

instrumental of yours with Led Zeppelin doing the stuff there. As we turn to Joey D and the Starlighters, they are spotlight artists seen playing at Oliveri's nightclub in New Jersey. Joey D and the Starlighters were booked to perform at the Peppermint Lounge in New York City. Reported in the local news as a famed actress and prince were seen dancing the night away, Joey and the Starlighters gig became talked about and much of a sensation. Their one-night stand at the Peppermint Lounge stretched to over 2 years. What Kind of Love Is This is the song we're going to play from the film Two Tickets to Paris.

0: That is the title of the song from Joey D and the Starlighters. We blew the dust off that old 45 and stuck it on the turntable and gave it a bit of a spin.
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2: Nice little jingle with our coffee there from the same year. Ah, 1963. Decca Records and Billy Davis.

0: Billy Davis doing it with Tell Him Right Now on Bob 60 Splash. Thank you very much.
1: Something golden.
2: Great grandma's glorious gramophone.
0: Sammy Davis Jr., You Are My Lucky Star, a song from the 1935 film Broadway Melody, composed by Nisio, Herb Brown and Alan Freed. It was featured again in the 1952 film Singing in the Rain with Debbie Reynolds' voice dubbed by Betty Noyes. Sammy's version was recorded at Capitol Records in February 1949.

Yeah, we do them just occasionally on the show. We do it every other week. Great Grandma's Glorious Grandfolk. What about this, eh? What about this? Great instrumental, this tune, been cut by many people over many years. This version from Steam Packet, and apparently we're in with the in crowd.

Listen to that organ. Brian Auger in there. Steam Packet. They'll be featured next week in the program, by the way. And there's their instrumental. It's called The In Crowd. And switching back to Big Brother and the Holding Company, self-titled album. It was released shortly after the success at the Monterey Pop Festival on Mainstream Records in America and on Fontana in Britain. In terms of sales, the release of the LP didn't perform very well. Reviewers thought the material of the band's performance was respectable, although criticised the production as fairly weak. Here's our last track from the album today. This is Easy Rider, Big Brother and the Holding Company, Janis Joplin. Hey, man.

The Impressions with an American hit. This is My Country on Bob 60 Splash. Okay, let's go back to Joey D and the Starlighters with a firm reputation as a celebrity band at the Haunt the Peppermint Lounge. It seemed fitting to record some sort of tribute single. The Peppermint Twist was released in the midst of the dance craze and the song became number one. With pressure to back Chubby the Twist Checker, Joey and the boys declined and instead went on tour. A couple of interesting facts. Jimi Hendrix at one stage played guitar with the group and they were to open to the Beatles in Stockholm. Their last recording session for Joey D and the Starlighters was with the Johnny Nash song, and it's this one, Help Me Pick Up the Pieces. Yeah, Joey D and the Starlighters, they are Spotlight Artists, right here on your Splash.

0: Joey D and the Starlighters. That's quite a nice tune, isn't it? Pick up the pieces. Help me pick them up. Yeah. We'll help you get to this one, shall we?
1: Beat. The Beats with Bob.
0: What about picking up the pieces? But here are the clues. The clue from last week, the beats are from a song that dates from 1961, composed by Doug Kershaw. This week's clue, the song was released as a duet with Doug Kershaw and his brother Rusty. The drum beats sound like this. It is not easy. It is not easy. I promise you that. There'll be another clue next week. If you can do it, studio, redsoundsradio.co.uk, or catch up with us on social media. Love you to do that. Facebook, Instagram, or Twitter. It's Bob Leroy or Red Sounds Radio. Do whichever you fancy. Meantime, tits and maytals. When I laugh.

nothing like a bit of laughter in the show. Always good for you. 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So there you go. 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Okay, let's do two from you. No requests this week, but a couple of nice songs coming up. Yeah.

0: Dan Talion's Chariot, the madman running through the fields. Formerly Zoot Money and the Big Roll Band. They had a last throw of the dice going psychedelic for their swan song, really. Okay, Go Cover Lover. This is a song that was recorded originally by Mr. Chris Montez. It was a hit in 62. This version comes from Ole and the Janglers, the Swedish band doing Let's Dance.
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2: 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A two, a one, two, three, four.

0: Ola and the Janglers, Swedish band, and doing Let's Dance here on The Splash as we go to new music right now. This is Lorelli the Kid with The Crown. The solo music concept began in Chicago, Illinois by Nate Amos, now based in New York. His new song on Matador Records comes from the album The Singer in My Band, supported by a fun video with youngsters cheering the goings-on at a race car demolition derby. It's The Kid with The Crown.
1: And now, the pick of the week.

This is Lorelli, Nate Amos doing The Kid with the Crown. It's our pick of the week, the pick of the bunch of new songs. We go back to Sweden now, though, and we do a little bit of continental connection with a lady.

Jan kan spela engon. I can predict in your eyes. Swedish from Anita Lindbom on the show as we go to Blood, Sweat and Tears. This is a classic song if ever. You may be so very happy. Certainly hope we do that each week on The Splash.

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Really appreciate your company right here on the Splash. Blood, sweat, and tears. Yeah. Let's do this. Music.

got told off last week. Yes, I did. Didn't tell you the close down theme was Ernie Ford and Raunchy, but you knew that. Yes, you did. And this one comes from Duane Eddy and Shocking, the other side of Your Baby's Gone Surfing. Yeah, there you go. In the show next week, we've got, as I said earlier, the Steam Packet album and Harold Melvin and the Blue Notes as spotlight artists. There you go. Okay, live from our Thames Estuary studios, of course. Red Sands Radio production of Bob 60 Splash. Look forward, as always, to seeing you next time. You take extra special care. And it's Sally, over to you. And out from me.

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1: Going back just the 50 years for this TV theme, remember this one? It was Noah and Nellie in the Skylark, a mid-70s Grange Calverley animation follow-up to Rhubarb, which again used Richard Briers for narration.
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1: You remember it now, don't you? Just as surreal, it was loosely based around Noah's Ark, with each animal having two heads, a cheerful head and a pessimistic head.

Not much in the way of lyrics today, is there? Thank you for joining me. It gets a bit lonely here otherwise. Let me tempt you with birthday filers such as Daryl Hall, Rick Parfitt, Paul Simon, Sir Cliff Richard, Krista Burr. It's not an all-male lineup. There is Marie Osmond as well, but, you know, light and shade. The Steve Bishop Oldie is an early 80s top 20 hit that brilliantly parodies the TV show Minder. A former Haircut 100 has a 90s solo effort played and stalled at 2, 1957 and 1976. And boy, do they contrast.

always thought Eddie Grant had been at the Helium when he recorded that. It just sounds fast to me. Or maybe it's just me, I don't know. And what a mixture to start the programme there. Eddie Grant, Jennifer Warnes, Thurston Hairston. Or Thurston Harris. Can't even read my own writing, honestly. Little Bitty Pretty One and Modern Romance starting it all off this week. The Stored at Two track, the first one, is one of the shortest records I think I've ever played. This only clocks in at just over 1 minute 25 seconds. People

0: at 2.
1: Yeah, Breaker 19, this here's a rubber duck. You got a copy on me, Big Ben, come on. Yeah, 10-4, Big Ben, for sure, for sure. By golly, it's clean, clear to Flagtown, come on. Yeah, it's a big 10-4 there, Big Ben. Yeah, we definitely got the front door, good buddy. Mercy sakes alive, looks like we've got us a convoy.
2: It was the dark of the moon on the 6th of June in a Kenworth pulling logs. Cab over Pete with a reefer on and a Jimmy hauling hogs. We is heading for Bear on I-10 about a mile out of Shaky Town. I says, Pigpen, this here's a rubber duck and I'm about to put the hammer down.

0: back off them hogs. Good 10-4, about 5 mile or so. 10, roger, them hogs is getting intense up here.
1: By the time we got into Tulsa Town, we had 85 trucks in all. But they's a roadblock up on the Cloverleaf, and them bears is wall to wall. Yeah, them Smokies as thick as bugs on a bumper. They even had a bear in the air. I says, calling all trucks, this here is the duck. We about to go.

0: Big Ben. 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You're still too close. Yeah, them hawks are starting to close up my sinuses. Mercy sakes, you better back off another 10.
1: Well, we rolled up Interstate 44 like a rocket sled on rails. We tore up all of our swindle sheets and left them setting on the scales. By the time we hit that shy town, them bears was getting smart. They'd brought up some reinforcements from the Illinois National Guard. There's armored cars and tanks and jeeps and rigs of every size. Yeah, them chicken coops was full of bears, and choppers filled the skies. Well, we shot the line, we went for broke, with 1,000 screaming trucks and 11 long-haired friends of Jesus in a chartreuse microbus.
0: Here, rubber duck to a sodbuster. Come on there, you have 10-4 sodbuster. Listen, you want to put that microbus in behind that suicide jockey? Yeah, he's hauling dynamite, and he needs all the help he can get.
1: Well, we laid a strip for the Jersey Shore and prepared to cross the line. I could see the bridge was lined with bears, but it didn't have a doggone dime. I says, Pigpen, this here's a rubber duck. We just ain't going to pay no toll. So we crashed the gate doing 98. I says, let them truckers

I've seen the lyrics to that song written down, and it still doesn't make any sense. But it's a great track, though. Number two, that was, in March 1976. Convoy, CW Call. Obviously, a lot to do with the film at the same time. Tina Charles stopped that from getting to number one with her I Love to Love. Quite anthemic and of its time, wasn't it? And before that, Elvis Presley shortchanging everyone in October 1957 with the very short Let's Have a Party. And it took three songs to keep that from number one. First of all, you had Paul Anka with his Diana. Then Buddy Holly and the Crickets barged their way in. That'll be the day. And then finally, Harry Belafonte getting the better of Elvis Presley. Lovely. A Mary's Boy Child. What a stalled tune that was, eh? Up to the birthday file with this classic from Mr. Bob Dylan.

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Yeah, Big Brother all over again. Happy birthday, Daryl Hall, born Daryl Franklin Hall in Pennsylvania, 11th of October 1946. Happy 80th birthday to the musician, songwriter, producer, lead singer and co-founder of Hall & Oates. I still don't think they're talking to each other. They fell out big time, didn't they? Private Eyes only got to number 32 here, April into May 1982. A big hit in America, number one over there, number two in Canada, and also went top 20 in Australia, New Zealand and South Africa. 12th of October, remembering Rick Parfitt, OBE, born in Woking in Surrey, 1948. Died 10 years ago now. Rhythm guitarist, and he was the blonde one next to Francis Rossi in Status Quo, co-writing many of their songs and taking lead vocals on a few as well. This was all his own work, held over for the Blue For You LP. This is Rain, a UK number 7 in March 1976.

Sam Moore, who was born in Miami 1935 on the 12th of October. He died last year just short of his 90th birthday. He was the high tenor voice of the soul music duo Sam and Dave. They had many US hits during their mid to late 60s run, but just the four hits here. That was Soul Sister. Brown Sugar got to number 15 here in March of 1969. On to the 13th of October. Happy birthday, Marie Osmond. Born Olive Marie Osmond in Utah, 1959. Singer, actress, doll designer and member of the Osmond sibling show business group. She had solo hits and duets as well with her brother Donnie, like this one, covering Nino Tempo and April Stevens' early 60s hit, Deep Purple, itself an old 1930s song. And this got to number 25 here in February of 1976.

Chris Farlow, who was born John Dayton in Islington, North London, 13th of October 1940, a former skiffle singer who turned to rhythm and blues and signed to Immediate Records, covering Mick Jagger and Keith Richards songs and taking their Out of Time to number one in 1966. He was also the first artist to record Mike Darbo's song Handbags and Glad Rags and took it to number 33, December 1967 into January 1968. Paul Simon, he also has a birthday of the 13th of October, born in New York, 1941. 16-time Grammy Award-winning singer, songwriter and actor. He was responsible for writing the bulk of Simon and Garfunkel songs, and when they split in 1970, he began a very successful solo career. His most popular album, Graceland, released in 1986, was inspired by South African township music and sold 14 million copies around the world. This is the title track and third and final single released from Still Crazy after all these years, barely making the US and Canadian top 40 back in 1976.

Thomas Dolby, love the false ending on that. Fancy naming yourself after a noise reduction system, eh? Was it Dolby B, Dolby C? Maybe even Dolby S. He was actually born Thomas Robinson, or any Dolby at all, really. Somewhere in London, it's not going to let on where, 14th of October 1958, musician, producer and entrepreneur. He released several charting singles during the 80s and later worked as a session musician. He then founded a sound technology company in Silicon Valley, and with a bit of help from Dr. Magnus Pike, they took She Blinded Me With Science to number 49 for 2 weeks in November 1982 and had another go the following year. Didn't do much better. Either. Number 56 in July 1983. 14th of October is also the birth date of Chris Amu, who was born in Liverpool, 1952. Songwriter and lead singer of British soul group The Real Thing, signed to Tony Hatch's Pye record label, having been around for a few years and being seen on Opportunity Knocks. Had 9 top 40 hits, including a number 1 during the second half of the 70s, and he went on to become a successful dog breeder and judge at dog shows like Crufts. Back to March 1977, getting to number 16. This one, You'll Never Know What You're Missing.

We've got another 80th birthday here. Big happy birthday, Justin Hayward, OBE, born in Swindon, Wiltshire, 1946, on the 14th of October. As David Justin Hayward, songwriter, guitarist and singer who replaced Denny Lane in Moody Blues in 1966 and is the last surviving member of their classic lineup. He wrote 20 of the group's 27 post-1967 singles, including Driftwood for the Octave album in 1970. Sadly, this was only a minor hit in America and in Canada. Just like the drift.

bunny. If you ever see a bunny and its nose is very runny, don't think it's funny, because it's snot. Don't know where that came from. It's Sir Cliffy of Richard OBE's birthday on the 14th of October. He was born Harry Webb in, I'll have a go at this, I think Lucknow, in the Indian state of Uttar Pradesh. All sounds made up to me. Way back in 1940, a singer, musician, actor and philanthropist. He is the third highest selling artist in UK singles chart history, just behind Elvis and the Beatles. His record sales worldwide have topped 260 million and he's still going. His near 70 year career, starting with the Shadows in the late 50s, has seen him amass many gold and platinum discs, 67 top 10 singles, 14 of them number one. He's the only singer to have had number one records in five consecutive decades. That wasn't one of them, though. Good track, Living in Harmony, got to number 12 for him for 3 weeks back in September 1972. Dan McCafferty, born in Dunfermline, 14th of October 1946, as William McCafferty, and he died in 2022. Lead singer of Scottish rock band Nazareth, from its founding in 1968 to his retirement in 2013. Their mid-70s heyday brought about seven top 40 hits, including this Tub Thumper, Bad Bad Boy, at number 10 in August 1973.

0: Cherokee, sing along with me.
1: Get back in the wagon, woman.
2: Must try that one on the wife. Barry McGuire, he was born Oklahoma City, 15th of October, 1935. The guy's 91. Respect. A folk singer of the early 60s who was a member of Randy Sparks' large vocal ensemble, New Christy Minstrels, writing and performing with them before going solo mid-60s and having a transatlantic hit with the protest song Eve of Destruction. Co-written by Burt Bacharach, Three Wheels on My Wagon was the lead track on the 1961 US EP by New Christy Minstrels. Tommy Edwards, he was born in Richmond, Virginia, 15th of October, 1922. Died at an early age, he was only 47, in 1969. The first African-American to reach number one on the Billboard Hot 100. His 1958 recording of It's All in the Game topped their charts, having been a top 20 hit when he originally recorded it 7 years earlier. The re-recorded version also made number one here for 3 weeks in November 1958.

That is a superb record. Thank you, Marv Johnson. He was born in Detroit, 15th of October, 1935. He died in 1998. R&B soul singer, notable for performing on the first record issued by Tamla Records, having been discovered by Berry Gordy. And he went on to have many hits around the world during the 60s. He had four top 40 hits here, including I Miss You, Baby. It was a US release in 1966. Didn't do anything over there at all. But thanks to the Northern soul scene, got to number 25 here in November 1969. Christopher, he was born Christopher Davison in Santa Fe Province in Argentina, 15th of October 1948. An Irish singer-songwriter musician whose art rock recordings became more pop orientated and as such are more successful, particularly popular in Brazil and Norway. His 22 studio albums totaled 50 million plus sales, helped by Lady in Red, his 1986 classic love song. It's number one in so many countries. We're going to dip into the 90s here. Separate Tables came from his Power of 10 album. Only got to number 30 here in April 1992. But for my reckoning, this is one of the best things that he's ever done. Thank you.

Yesterday, man. It's the very same. Chris Andrews, born in Romford, Essex, on the 15th of October, 1942. A British-German songwriter whose 60s credits include hits for Sandy Shaw and Adam Faith. He wrote and recorded his own hits too. There was Yesterday Man, To Whom It Concerns. And that was his last singles chart entry. Stop That Girl got to number 36 for 2 weeks, August into September 1966. Let's remember Emil Ford now, who was born Michael Miller on the 16th of October in St. Lucia, 1937. Died 10 years ago, a pioneering sound engineer who fronted late 50s and early 60s outfits, the Checkmates, probably best known for their 1959 turn of the decade number one, What Do You Want to Make Those Eyes at Me For? They went on to have another 4 UK top 20 hits. One of them, You'll Never Know What You're Missing Till You Try, got to number 12 for 2 weeks in June of 1960.

Other birthday finalists this week include Temptation, Melvin Franklin, Luciano Pavarotti. That's what we need, more opera on this programme, definitely. Richard Carpenter, Gary Kemp of Spandau Ballet, The Barefoot and Robert Parker, David Vanian of The Damned, Brinsley Ford, and also happy birthday to Gary Puckett, born in Minnesota, 17th of October 1942. Lead singer with the group he helped form in the late 60s, The Union Gap. Young Girl topped the UK charts and was the US number two in 1968. One of their follow-up singles was Lady Willpower, got to number five for 2 weeks in October 1968. The Steve Bishop Oldie on its way right after this.

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0: 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And now,

0: crime. That might give villain do it. And he sells the odd dodgy motor now and then. Well, ain't a crime, is it? Well, yeah, it's a crime, yeah, technically. But it's a bit under the arm the way the ice stand sit on his daily, giving him GBH on the ear roll all the time.
1: Yeah.
0: I mean, just because he happens to have done a bit of Berber Petty when he was a saltsman,
1: yeah,
0: he ought to do it for information of character, all right?
1: Yeah.
0: You know what Chisholm said? He said, I know our awful daily will die. I said, how's that? He said, he'll fall off the back of a lorry, a bit strong. Definitely out of order. Know what I mean?
2: You can see it coming a mile off, but it's still funny, isn't it? They've been repeating Minder on ITV4 for years, and it's still just such a great programme, isn't it? Brilliantly written and acted as well. Even the firm's parody there of character Arthur Daly is true to form. Sung by one-time Roubette Tony Thorpe, who sadly died just a couple of months ago. Acoustic guitarist John O'Connor and fellow guitarist Graham Lester wrote Arthur Daly, He's All Right, and they all released it themselves as they couldn't find anyone else willing to record it. They must have touted that to Chaz and Dave. It's got them written all over that song, isn't it? Airplay and a Top of the Pops appearance helped it to number 14 in August 1982. The following year, they released Long Live the National in support of the campaign to keep the horse racing events going. It didn't chart, but in 1987, their Star Trekking, parodying all things Star Trek, was a number one for 2 weeks in June. Steve Bishop-Holdy came from the firm, 1982. Arthur Daly. He's all right.

Still sounds so good. Blue Mink and the Banner Man and the Cars before that. Would you like to hear some Nick Heywood? It's rather lucky. What's coming up now from the 1990s.

Nick Haywood, I think that his last hit record to date, Rollerblade, came from his Tangled LP and hit the dizzy heights of number 37 in January 1996. The CD single I played it from is titled A Hard Day's Nick, with this 20 photos of him arranged like the cover of the Beatles' A Hard Day's Night LP. Along with Rollerblade are three Beatles covers. There's If I Needed Someone and Nowhere Man and All My Loving. None of which are on the Tangled LP, and if it was hoped they'd help shift copies of that second single from his fifth studio album, it didn't really work. Nothing wrong with them, it just sounds like Nick Haywood on a karaoke night out. Rollerblade was good though, and that's why I played it as this week's 90s track from Nick Haywood. Now, here's Hank Locklin to sing, and he knows how to show a girl a good time.

that's another epic broadcast done. I hope to be back again next week, but, you know, it's, I'm living a charmed life doing this programme, I know. oldrecordclub@hotmail.co.uk if you want an email. Plead for me to stay on the air. Going to finish with Billy Paul. Thanks for your company. See you same time, same place next week. Ta-da.

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5: An energy ceasefire has been agreed between Russia and the Ukraine, and that's according to the American President, Donald Trump, with Ukraine's Volodymyr Zelensky saying they're awaiting details but support any de-escalation efforts. It comes after Mr. Trump agreed a deal with Russia to buy their diesel, a move which has been criticised by the UK government. Altai the tiger, who killed a man at Yorkshire Wildlife Park, is not going to be euthanised. That's today been confirmed by the park, which remains closed after the incident. Emergency services were called yesterday afternoon to reports of a man in the tiger cage. He was pronounced dead at the scene. An update now on Riyadh, with a passenger terminal being hit with another projectile. It's a day after a missile struck the same terminal and killed 12 people. Then over in the football today, Manchester City ran rampant at Anfield. They struck 3 past Liverpool to no reply in their first game back. It's after being found guilty of breaching the Premier League's financial rules. Elsewhere, Hull City continued their unbeaten home form with a 2-2 draw against Everton. That's the latest from Radio News Hub. I'm Matthew Dudley.
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5: Cloud and rain will move northeast overnight with some heavy bursts and stronger winds as well. After a chilly start to the night, temperatures will lift for many with lows of around 7 degrees Celsius.
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Beatles and I Love Her, and before that, Imagination with Lee John with Fantasia. Good evening, I'm Derek Pritchard and I'm with you until 10 o'clock tonight when John Plouch returns with another weekend wind down. Tonight, coming up on the show, I've got celebrity news. I have also got Reverse Beat the Intro, which is where I play the introduction of song, but reversed. And you can guess what the song is by giving me a text message, either on 07716 432711, or you can send a message via the app, available on the App Store if you've got an Apple product, or Google Play Store. If you haven't downloaded it already, just search for Maritime Radio and download that. And you can also email me, hello@maritimeradio.co.uk. But we're going back to the music now with the bit of, let's have a bit of David Soul.

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love that. And you can see me out at Camden Club on Saturday. It's going to be a blast. If you've already got tickets, enjoy. If you haven't, it's already sold out. So well done and all the very best, Mia. We're going back to the music now with Dionne Warwick.

0: Dionne Warwick, All the Love in the World on Maritime Radio. Coming up, we've got celebrity news and we've got the first beat, the intro.
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1: 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Man.

All For One with Iceman. Before that, with Paul McCartney with the Wings Band and Live and Let Die. And Sir Paul has shared an update on the film adaptation of his children's book, High in the Clouds, showing that the work that Celine Dion has done on the project has left him feeling blown away. It's been so great to see the amazing reaction to Celine's comeback in Paris, he wrote in the caption, referring to the huge live shows that she has played in the French capital. There's so much love out there for her. I'm so excited that she's part of our High in the Clouds film. I've just been listening to some of her parts and I'm blown away by it. Wow, what a talent. We are very lucky to have her as part of the team. Can't wait to share it with the world. We are looking forward to it too. So, it's that time of Sunday evening again. And it is refers beat the intro. So what I want to know is, what is the name of this song? This song was released in 1996 by an English singer and songwriter. And yes, so any idea what this is? Here is tonight's final notes. Let me know what it is. All the usual ways. You can text me 07716 432711, or you can email me hello@maritimeradio.co.uk. So, released in 1996, here is any idea? Have listened to Michael Bolton while you're thinking about that. How am I supposed to live without you?

0: Man on the Moon and Radiohead's Tom York has shared a formative piece of advice given to him by R.E.M.'s Michael Stipe as he struggled with fame. After he recalled being confined to hotels early in his career, Tom York said walking and people watching could help bring you out of yourself, and recalled how Michael encouraged him to stop hiding away during Radiohead's early years. I remember when we were on tour with R.E.M., he said, and Michael figuring out that I would just hide in the dressing room and never run out anywhere. So he started dragging me out and gave me this trick. He said, if you don't care, they don't care. If you're not looking, they're not looking. And it works. He recalled that Michael immediately put the advice to the test during a night out on the road. I remember being in Stockholm going to some really busy club. He said, try it. And it worked. Nobody bothered us.
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6: This is Sanjukta Mitra. I'm a life and a career coach for women. Something that I've noticed with a lot of women is where they hesitate to network, and I think that's a very important part of advancing in your career. I came across this group called Ladies Who Lacting. You meet other professional women, other women in business, kind of help each other, support each other, what's working in their business, what's not, where do they need support, kind of motivation, inspiration. I've restarted the group in Greenwich, which is called Greenwich Ladies Who Latte. That happens on the fourth Friday of every month at The Grind. You can look up the event and book space on eventbrite.com. You can get in touch with me on 07925 490662. My website

Wishing out Scarf and Cool all the very best, because he has postponed his upcoming tour in the UK after being diagnosed with a respiratory infection. The singer had been due to bring his What a Wonderful World tour to Watford, Manchester, Wolverhampton and London next week, beginning at the Watford Coliseum on Tuesday, but all four shows have now been postponed, with Garfunkel revealing that a visit to his doctor during rehearsals led to the diagnosis. During rehearsals for my upcoming concerts, I nearly postponed a scheduled appointment with my physician, he said. Thankfully, my wonderful wife Kim insisted I keep it. As it turns out, I've been diagnosed with a respiratory infection, and my doctor advised me to take some time to rest and recover. Yet my heart is broken that I must postpone these performances at this season of my life. To be so warmly received by audiences and surrounded by so much love is a gift beyond words. Singing for you has always been one of the greatest joys of my life, and the thought of disappointing you saddens me deeply. So wishing you all the very best, Art, from all of us at Maritime Radio. And meanwhile, we all like to purchase something that we've seen on telly, don't we? Whether it's worn by an actor or an actress, and or in some programme, like, for instance, the Ramsey Street sign from Neighbours, like I know I would. Well, Olivia Rodrigo is no different. She revealed she spent an exorbitant amount of money buying the dress worn by Meg White on the cover of the White Stripes

classic album Elephant, the vintage white Gunnisett's dress was worn by Margaret White for the artwork of the band's fourth album Elephant, which features her and Jack White sitting either side of an elephant trunk-shaped rope against the duo's trademark red backdrop. It was put up for sale by Julian's Auctions in May with an estimated value of between $4,000 and $6,000, but ultimately sold up for $25,600, equivalent of £19,000. She had originally hoped to wear the dress while performing at her inaugural Daisy Chain Fields Festival in California in August, but reconsidered because it was so hot. "Maybe if I do Daisy Chain in the winter, I can wear it," she said. Let's have a listen to her, shall we? Here's Brutal.

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9: Andy Burnham is set to publish all the details of his dealings with Manchester City in his previous role of the Mayor of Greater Manchester. They have been found guilty of breaching Premier League financial regulations between 2009 and 18. The club, however, maintained their innocence. Meanwhile, in their first game back after being found guilty of these breaches, Man City travelled to Anfield and came away victorious. They beat a 10-man Liverpool side 3-0 with head coach Enzo Maresca speaking on his players after the match.
10: They just focus about football. The players, they are not thinking, you know, about the noise, about what's happening in the future. They are 20, 25, 28. They are just focused on what they like, that is play games, and that's it.
9: An energy ceasefire has reportedly been brokered between Russia and the Ukraine. It would stop attacks on each other's energy infrastructure. And the tiger, who killed a man at Yorkshire Wildlife Park, is not going to be euthanised. That was confirmed by the park today, who remains closed after the incident, which occurred yesterday afternoon. That's the latest. From Radio News Hub, I'm Matthew Dudley.
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9: Cloud and rain will move northeast overnight with some heavy bursts and stronger winds as well. After a chilly start to the night, temperatures will lift for many with lows of around 7 degrees Celsius.
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kicking off the second hour of the show this evening, Jennifer Rush with Power of Love and Charlites with Homely Girl, which would be very out of tone with Andy Sayers on his Dancing Through the 80s show, which is on tomorrow evening from 7 o'clock, right after Lee Everest helps you get home with Greenwich Drive. So is that time once again? How are you getting on with tonight's reverse beat, the intro? This is a song that was set by an English singer-songwriter. It was written as a melancholic tribute to his late lover and released in 1996. So here is tonight's reverse beat, the intro. Let me know what you think it is. Get in touch with me. 07716432711 is the text message number. 07716432711. 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

0: Nelly Furtado with Try on Marathon Radio. So how are you getting on with tonight's reverse beat, the intro? Here it is once again. Let me know if you know what it is. It was released in 1996. And it was an English singer-songwriter. Any idea? Let me know.
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Any idea which year the Righteous Brothers sing this? You've lost that loving feeling. If you know your years, Gary's here with the 3 o'clock throwback tomorrow. He may play that song, so why not start revising? And also, he's on for daytimes tomorrow, taking us through the day. We're going back to the music now with Sir Cliff Richard.

Sir Cliff Richard on Maritime Radio. So, how are you getting on with tonight's reverse beat the intro? Well, well done to Emily and Elton and Catherine from Bexleyheath. It was, of course, the one, the only George Michael. Jesus to a child.

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with Misled on Marathon Radio. Derek Pritchard with you until 10 o'clock when John Parrott returns for Revved Up. Tomorrow we've got Matthew Jackson in for an early Greenwich breakfast from 5 before Duncan Martin serves up a full Greenwich breakfast from 7, helping you get into work. Going back to the music now with Four Tops.

Of Change on Marathon Radio. Thank you for listening to me for the past couple of hours. I will be back next Sunday with the weekend wind down, and I'll be talking to the Alexandra Players about their show Happy Families. John Powell's on after your 10 o'clock news, but taking us up to the news, it's Otis Redding. For now, for me, night night. Sit.

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7: Prime Minister Andy Burnham is set to publish all the details of his dealings with Manchester City in his previous mayoral role. Opposition leaders have called for everything to be out in the open, including hospitality gifts and minutes from meetings. City have been found guilty of breaching Premier League financial regulations, but they maintain their innocence. The Saudi-led coalition fighting Iran-backed Houthi rebels in Yemen said a projectile has struck a passenger terminal at the international airport in Riyadh. It comes just a day after a missile struck the same terminal and killed 13 people. The Houthis have claimed responsibility for that. Police have launched a murder investigation after a man in his 20s was stabbed to death outside of a pub in Birmingham. West Midlands police were called to the Beggar's Bush pub on Chester Road just before 2 a.m. on Sunday morning. A man in his 20s died at the scene. Now, some spoilers for all of you Strictly Come Dancing fans after a second couple has been sent home. Everyone's favourite omelette maker, Melanie Walters, has become the second celeb to leave the ballroom. That's the latest. From Radio News Hub, I'm Matthew Dudley.
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7: A milder night ahead compared to those recently, with overnight lows of 7 degrees Celsius and a raining morning to come with cloud and drizzle moving east, highs of around 18 degrees Celsius.
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As Gina G, bit of square tripping to begin this edition of Revved Up. Hey, welcome to the programme. With you through till midnight tonight on Maritime Radio. Yeah, it's John Pout. And this is Carlos Herrera.

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That's Paulo Gomez, all the way from Bognor Regis. Yes, that's right. Oh, yes. Keeping up the international flavour. Yeah, so how are you doing tonight? Hope I find you fit and well. Going to keep you awake all the way till midnight tonight, as usual. Yeah, push away those Monday blues as long as we possibly can. It's Revved Up on My959 and Maritime Radio. Time for a bit of Kenneth Thomas, Light These Chords.

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I never tire of hearing that. I wonder, of course. Hey, we're heading towards the national news on Maritime Radio. Just a few moments' time. Have a look at the weather. Hey, getting chilly, isn't it? Still 13, though. That's not bad, is it? Anyway, Carl Ford, the boss. The main man behind Deep Sync Digital from Detroit. This is a tour de force. This is Repentance.

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8: Andy Burnham is set to publish all of the details of his dealings with Manchester City in his previous role as the Mayor of Greater Manchester. City have been found guilty of breaching Premier League financial regulations between 2009 and 18. The club have maintained their innocence and have appealed the verdict. Meanwhile, the Prime Minister has condemned public execution as abhorrent. It's as the US plans for the killing of a former army major by firing squad to be live streamed. An update now in Riyadh, with a passenger terminal being hit with a projectile a day after a missile struck the same terminal, killing 13 people. Yesterday's missile attack was the deadliest in a Gulf Arab nation since the Iran war began. And finally, Johnny Clayton has won his first European Tour title of the year with an 8-4 victory over Luke Humphries in the Swiss Darts Trophy final. The Welshman won four successive legs to race ahead and sealed victory with a checkout of 46, confirming his spot at the Grand Slam of Darts. That's the latest from Radio News Hub. I'm Matthew Dudley.
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8: A milder night ahead compared to those recently, with overnight lows of 7 degrees Celsius and a raining morning to come with cloud and drizzle moving east, highs of around 18 degrees Celsius.
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Jump out with you through till midnight tonight with loads of great stuff like this. This is Your Glory.

Oh, it's good to be alive, isn't it? Sonny Lax and Missy Dunson. Yes, now then, it is Revved Up on Maritime Radio and my 959 FM. My name's John Powell. I'm the Vicar of Christchurch down on Trafalgar Road. Great to have you company tonight. And how about this? Emma Sound. This is I Can't Wait.

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Bernardo Basso and We Preach. It's revved up for your Sunday night on Maritime Radio across South East London and Northwest Kent. And of course, from downtown Honolulu, yeah, my 959 FM for your Sunday morning. Yeah, great to have you company. This is Harmagedo's He Wins, given the Neon Feather Remix treatment. Love it.

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Well, that's just about it from me for another edition of Revved Up. Thank you so much for your company tonight. I'm going to leave you with Candy Staton and Doc Shriver. Yeah, this is You Got the Love. See you next time.

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6: 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Red X's are there for a reason, to protect you and others from danger. The lane may be blocked by a broken down vehicle or road workers, or the lane may be needed for the emergency services. So if you see a red X, change lanes safely. Highways England. Connecting the country.
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9: The Prime Minister, Andy Burnham, is set to publish all the details of his dealings with Manchester City in his previous mayoral role. Opposition leaders have called for everything to be out in the open, including hospitality gifts and minutes from meetings. City have been found guilty of breaching Premier League financial regulations, but they maintain their innocence. The Saudi-led coalition fighting Iran-backed Houthi rebels in Yemen said a projectile has struck a passenger terminal at the international airport in Riyadh. It comes just a day after a missile struck the same terminal and killed 13 people. The Houthis have claimed responsibility for that. Police have launched a murder investigation after a man in his 20s was stabbed to death outside of a pub in Birmingham. West Midlands police were called to the Beggar's Bush pub on Chester Road just before 2 a.m. on Sunday morning. A man in his 20s died at the scene. Now, some spoilers for all of you Strictly Come Dancing fans after a second couple has been sent home. Everyone's favourite omelette maker, Melanie Walters, has become the second celeb to leave the ballroom. That's the latest. From Radio News Hub, I'm Matthew Dudley.
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9: A milder night ahead compared to those recently, with overnight lows of 7 degrees Celsius and a raining morning to come with cloud and drizzle moving east, highs of around 18 degrees Celsius.
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Welcome to This Is My Country with Alan Hare, playing old and new country. Lots of new stuff as usual, behind closed doors there, by Charlie Rich. And here's, I've got a featured album as well, which I shall play and tell you about in a little while. But now here's Jenna Lee Master. This is a track called Drunk Faults.

John R. Cockburn there, and High Horse, and before that, Jenna Lamaster, Drunk Faults. My featured album is Ashley Kutcher. This is Back to My Roots, it's called, and these roots run deep, and this is the title track, Back to My Roots.

Hey girl there, and back to my roots. Ashley Kutcher, back to my roots, and these roots run deep. My featured albums, I'll play a few more tracks throughout the show from that. And you're listening to This Is My Country with Alan Hare. Let's have an oldie, Smoky Mountain Rain, Ronnie Millsap.

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1: And then he grabbed.
2: And then
1: he tied her up.
2: And then
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1: 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I'll blow you all to bits."
0: Oh, and then he grabbed her.
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2: And then
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1: And then he grabbed.
2: And then
1: he tied her up again.
2: And then
1: he threw her on the railroad track.
2: And then
1: here a train started coming.
2: And then

Jules Jones there, along came Jones, and before that, Smoky Mountain Rain, Ronnie Millsap. Here's Carl Daniel featuring Kendall Marvel. This is Southern Sounds.

Casey Musgraves there and Irish Goodbye. And before that, we had Carl Daniels featuring Kendall Marvel, Southern Sounds. And you're listening to This Is My Country with Alan Hare. Let's have some George Strait now. This is a track called Free Drinks Behind.

Jerry Guthrie there, Swimming Upstream, and before that, Jules Strait, Three Drinks Behind. Back to my featured album, Ashley Kutcher. Back to my roots, it's called. This is a track called Get Up.

0: Randall King there, and Hang Off Hanging On. And before that, Josh Turner, Somewhere With Her. I say you're listening to the This Is My Country of Alan Hare. Here's Miranda Lambert, a new one from her. Two Things Can Be.
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12: Andy Burnham says the UK would back an energy ceasefire between Russia and Ukraine. It's after claims from US President Donald Trump that one has been agreed. But Ukrainian President Volodymyr Zelensky says he wasn't aware of the developments, but it's good news after intensified strikes over the weekend. Russia are yet to comment. A new trial is aiming to improve the survival and recovery of children in intensive care. It's being led by Great Ormond Street Hospital. Critical care research nurse Kate Plant says it's an inclusive trial.
13: And that's great because it means that we can involve most children into research and kind of integrate research into their care.
12: Less than a fifth of Gen Z adults aged 18 to 24 are financially independent from their parents or other relatives. That's according to a new report, which says that many can only afford basic living expenses. And Sacha Baron Cohen will perform on the West End next year, headlining one of Quentin Tarantino's plays. From Radio News Hub, I'm Lucy Gorman-Lee.
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12: Cloud drizzle and outbreaks of rain through the day with low cloud. Breezy and mild, while heavier rain reaches the northwest with a high of 18 degrees Celsius.
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